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Starting us off, it's Al Green with For the Good Times.

You just heard Al Green doing For the Good Times, followed by Quincy Jones with If Ever I Lose This Heaven, and the Isley Brothers with Let's Fall in Love. 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

You're listening to R&B music here on The Love Zone with yours truly, CJ Cool Jazz Jackson. We just heard Heatwave doing Mind-Blowing Decisions, followed by Earth, Wind & Fire with Something Special, and The Stylistics doing Star on the TV Show. Next up is The Commodores with Sweet Love.

little understanding. And I know it's been hard.

I'll sing your song, son. I'll sing your song real loud so the whole world can hear it, right? Oh, and I'll tell you something. Looking out in the audience tonight happens to be a joy for the Commodores. Because coming back to Atlanta is like coming home. And I'll tell you something. The more we look out in the audience, the more we see one thing. And we started out last time with, what, 9,000, then 10,000, 16,000. Now it looks like we're going to have to find a larger place to play for the Commodores family, y'all. Y'all about to get too large for this building. I can see it. Oh, yeah. But I tell you, you should feel very proud about one thing. Because we have accomplished one word and we have not accomplished anything else throughout the 9 years of being together. And I'm going to say that word to you again in case you've forgotten it. But that word happens to be tonight, together. Together we made a way. With your hand and with your help, and with all the inspiration to write the music and the words that we write, together got us tonight.

a family. I want everybody right now listening to my voice to raise one hand. Better still. I want everybody listening to my voice to stand up out your seats right where you are. Stand up on this side. And stand up right down here. Stand up on that side in the back. I want you to stand up and raise your hand. And I want you to sing these words. And we've been bragging about you, Atlanta, Georgia. Let me hear you sing the song right now. Say, whoa. Now you know you got

Ladies and gentlemen.

There you heard the Commodores doing Sweet Love and Marvin Gaye with You Sure Love to Ball. Following that, we listen to Stevie Wonder doing Lately.

You've been listening to Army Music here on The Love Zone with yours truly, CJ Cool Jazz Jackson. We just heard Stevie Wonder doing Lately, then Peebo Bryson and Roberta Flack with I Just Came Here to Dance, and Tony Braxton with Let It Flow. That brings us to the end of the program. Do hope you enjoy the music and feel free to join me again next Sunday for more music on The Love Zone. Leave with a fine selection coming from Blue Magic, and this one is called Sideshow. 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Wish you a good night.

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Tonight we start off with Amy Grant with one called I Will Remember You.

We just heard Amy Grant doing I Remember You, followed by Freddie Jackson with Have You Ever Loved Somebody. Then it was Bob James with Niles Ahead. Continue with Amy Hanalali and Have You Ever Seen the Rain?

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We just heard Amy Hanalali doing Have You Ever Seen the Rain, followed by Ready for the World with Tonight, and Boney James with Hold On That. Here now is Angie Stone with These Are the Reasons.

You just heard Angie Stone with These Are the Reasons, followed by Jermaine Jackson with Do What You Do, the Braxton Brothers, Never Take Your Love Away. Here's Anita Baker with In My Heart.

You'll be listening to Soothing Relaxing Music here on The Seduction Suite with yours truly, CJ Cool Jazz Jackson. We just heard Anita Baker doing In My Heart, followed by Lionel Richie with Hello. With that, we come to the end of the program. Do hope you enjoy the music and feel free to join me again next Sunday for more music on The Seduction Suite. Leave with a fine selection come from Bradley Layton, and this one is called Soul Moon. This is CJ Cool Jazz Jackson. Wish you good night. Bye.

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1: Good ado, namaste. 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
1: 6 hours, 5 here in Guyana. 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It's good to have you this Monday morning with us here on 98.1 Hot FM. It is the first Monday in this month of October, Monday, October 5, 2026. My name is Malcolm Ferreira, and I'm in studio with my brother selector, Marantz, and we'll be here with you until around Niners, God willing. 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You're all energized and ready for this week's activities beginning today.

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0: 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Let's get into some of the local news. Definitely in a lot has happened past weekend. So many stories we probably deal with others as the week goes by. Build a Guyana in which national unity is a lived reality. President Ali says in a statement on the anniversary of the 1992 elections. He said the statement says that the freedom we must never take for granted. He says, as we observe the 34th anniversary of the historic elections of October 5, 1992, a day that opened a new chapter in the history of our republic. The president's statement said that October 5, 1992 was the culmination of a long and painful struggle to reclaim Guyana from the pestilence of successive rigged and widely condemned elections beginning in 1968. It said, October 5 was the day when, after almost three decades, the ballot once again became an instrument through which Guyanese people could genuinely determine who governed them. And that achievement must never be diminished by the passage of time. The Guyanese people did not inherit democracy October 5, 1992. They fought for it, suffered for it, sacrificed for it, and ultimately they reclaimed it. The struggle was a relentless one fought by progressive forces led by the PPPC and persons and organizations inside and outside of Guyana who refused to accept that the votes of the people should be meaningless. It, however, was a struggle for more than the right to free and fair elections. It was a struggle for bread and justice. It was a struggle for dignity. You can see the president's statement. It's been released, and there's a full transcript of it in any of the dailies, but the president took the opportunity to really explain, because many persons are not aware, from 1992, that'd be eight, and someone born in 1992 could be 34 years now, so it's very difficult, unless that person is into the history and being taught, for a 20, 25 year old to fully understand what was happening in Guyana and how October 5 restored democracy, restored legitimacy to government, restored to Guyanese the right to elect a government of their choice, restored Guyana's international credibility, and it kickstarted the process of national reconstruction. The significance of October 5 extends far beyond the narrative of who won and who lost. The president said it was a culmination of a prolonged struggle by Guyanese to reclaim their democratic rights after many decades of disputed elections, economic decline, and suppression of freedom. The People's National Congress Reform and all of Guyana and the Partnership for National Unity have expressed sadness over the death of long-serving party member and former leader Robert Herman Orlando Corbin. Mr. Corbin was 78 years old, and he served in several senior positions within the PNCR, including the national chairman of the Young Socialist Movement, YSM, general secretary, and the leader of the party. He also served as leader of the opposition. In a statement, the PNCR described Mr. Corbin as an astute, loyal, disciplined, and hard-working member who served the party and Guyana in several capacities, including as parliamentary secretary, minister, and deputy prime minister. The party also credited Mr. Corbin with being a strong advocate for coalition politics, saying his efforts helped lead the PNCR into coalition politics that eventually resulted in the formation of the APNU AFC coalition. Despite his political commitments, Mr. Corbin also pursued a professional career in law while continuing to serve the PNCR, the party said. And even during his illness, he continued to give advice to the party, the PNCR said. The party described Mr. Corbyn's death as an irreplaceable loss and said he would be greatly missed. We extend condolences to his wife, Carol, his children, relatives, colleagues, and friends while praying that they would find comfort during their bereavement. President Ali expresses condolences on the passing of Mr. Robert Corbyn. Yes, and from us here too, we extend condolences to everyone loved by, you know, loved for, relatives, family, supporters of Mr. Robert Corbyn. May he rest in peace. A 27 recreational facilities being developed nationwide to complement housing program. The government is developing 27 recreational facilities, 12 of which will be in Region 4, to enhance communities where new housing developments are being established. That one was taken from the Chronicle. Guyanese anticipate the official opening of the development bank. Yes, I see. If they even got a word in with Feliz. Feliz Robertson did give an interview as well, you know, understand. Feliz Robertson explained that the lack of capital has prevented many persons from pursuing their business ideas. Miss Robertson said she's looking forward to the facility becoming available. She says she knows there are a lot of people who want to get into business, but we have no money, have no capital, the popular radio host emphasized. Yeah. She says she has worked for others since she was 17 and she's eager about this opportunity and will consider establishing her own business. Yes, Feliz, go for it, sis. Go for it. Make sure you just keep pushing. Well, you know how you usually do. You're a go-getter. And I saw the directors and the chairman of the bank. Government names a 7-member board to head the Guyana Development Bank. So let me see quickly. Chairman is Abu Zaman, who brings more than a decade of senior leadership in retail and small business banking. He's the chief administrative officer for ENET, chairman of the Small Business Council, and the chairman of the Public Accountability and Oversight Committee of the National Resource Fund. Oh, okay then. President of the Georgetown Chamber of Commerce and Industry and Vice President of the Private Sector Commission, Kathy Smith, will serve as the Deputy Chairperson of the Guyana Development Bank, GBA. Let's see, 5 directors, Finance Secretary at the Ministry of Finance, Sir Krishnalal Pasha, a financial analyst and an academic and public sector leader, serves as the chairman of the Bureau of Statistics and a member of the Board of the Governors of the Guyana Revenue Authority and the Council of the University of Guyana. Attorney at law, businessman James Bond has been named as a director on the board. Great, great pick. All of them, they are suited for the position, but James Bond here now, you know, with the roots and thing, you know, the attachment to those who are in need is, Bond, you got a lot of work for do. You think they used to ring down your phone? They come looking for you now. Congratulations. He's also a member of parliament for the People's Progressive Party. Civic and the senior legal advisor to the Ministry of Public Utilities and Aviation. Managing director of Bond Optimum. So who else do we have? I know Bond went to President's College. And then I see Mr. Dion Innes selected as a director of the bank, sales executive for Guyana and Suriname at Caribbean Airlines Limited. A member of the National Sports Commission, third vice president of the Guyana Football Federation, advancing youth empowerment and grassroots community development. Mr. Innes brings strong experience. So I went to President's College with Mr. Innes as well. Also on the board is Nalini Singh, a governance reform strategist specializing in institutional development, democratic governance, and youth political inclusion. She does policy analysis, strategic planning, institutional reform. She's on the board of governors of the Bishop's High School and is the commissioner of the Competition and Consumer Affairs Commission, congratulations, and as well as Prem Rambarak, a former columnist and educator, a member of the President's Youth Advisory Council, a leader at the intersection of innovation, has a PhD in management, master's in small and medium enterprise management. Remember, the institution begins operations today with an initial capital of $100 million. They give offering loans of up to $3 million to citizens as well as small and medium enterprises across a wide spectrum of sectors with no collateral required and free of any interest. $100 million to begin with, U.S. dollars. They're going to have some more, I'm certain, in the very near future there. So let's see what else we have. Well, we have quite a few this morning to share with you, but what do we... Prime Minister Mia Mottley confirmed to attend Guyana Energy Conference and Supply Chain Expo 2027. I know Barbados, Trini, Barbados, Jamaica, they're drilling for oil now, you know. Yeah, those islands are drilling for oil. And the expo is scheduled for February 16th to 19th, 2027, right here in Georgetown, Guyana. Guyanese can now access Saudi Arabia without US, UK, or Shenzhen visas. Guyana secured a significant travel and diplomatic milestone with the Kingdom of Saudi Arabia, with Guyanese passport holders now able to enter Saudi Arabia using a visa on arrival or an electronic visa without first having to possess a valid US, UK, or the EU visa. That's a great thing. Let's make use of it. UG to graduate over 3,700 students. Congratulations to everyone. You know, it's... season is coming up again. Zeeburg student wins Region 3 Rotary Spelling Bee. Zeeburg Secondary School student Janisha Daniels emerged champion of the Rotary Club of Stabroek's Region 3 Public Secondary School Spelling Bee after 9 rounds of competition involving 51 students from across the region. Daniels secured a top position ahead of Zach Carter of West Demerara Secondary School, who placed second, while L'Oreal Ford of Lenora Secondary School finished third. Congratulations to all those. You still got a lot more to go. Quick response averts a fire at the Hosororo dorms. You can see this one in the Chronicle. The contractor's crew prevented what could have been a far more serious emergency at the Hosororo dorms. Smoke alarm sounded at 3 o'clock in the morning when the dorm parent on duty went to investigate. A bucket of burning paper and fabric in the laundry room. Yeah, that's not nice at all. New agreement paves way for direct flights between Georgetown and Cayenne. Congratulations. So we've signed a modernized air service agreement between Guyana and the French Republic, replacing the bilateral air services framework signed 50 years ago, way back in 1976. A team has been established to probe the rape and the threatening behavior allegations made against senior cop, according to the police. That one is taken from the Guyana Chronicle. Guyana and Uganda deepened bilateral relations with the signing of MOU for technical cooperation. All this happened during the recent aviation forum here in Guyana. Congratulations. Guyana records impressive regional food production progress. 792,012 tons produced in 6 months, and it represents the largest production volume among quoted member states. Oh, wow. Lovely. And we see many initiatives, new initiatives. Access, you know, agricultural machinery and stuff is zero rated. You don't pay taxes. You know that, right? Education, agriculture, zero rated. If you're bringing in a big combine and them thing, you're not paying no tax on it and them things. So according to a press release, a report was presented on behalf of the chairman of the task force, Guyana's Minister of Agriculture, Zulfikar Mustafa, and covers the period of January to June of this year. According to the press release, the report shows that member states with submitted production data recorded approximately 1.4 million tons of agricultural output during the period, representing about 42.3% of their targets for the full year. Guyana recorded the largest production volume among the reporting member states with 792,012 tons, representing 42% of its 2026 target. Yeah, that's a lot. And I know we're striving for much, much more. We're not going to stop there. Caribbean Airlines expands network with Toronto, Caracas, and Panama services. Do check them out. You're going to see the resumed or the new routes that they are now serving. Local Aviation Operators Association backs renewed focus on safety in the sector. We've been speaking about this. You can check this one out in the newsroom. If that is that interests you. The much needed East Bank truck parking facility completed. Construction of the truck parking facility at Golden Grove East Bank Demerara has been completed, with the government now preparing to operationalize the site to allow truck owners to park, service, and repair their vehicles away from residential communities and public roads. Minister of Housing Colin Crowell visited the 12-acre facility Friday afternoon, announcing that the next phase will focus on establishing the operational arrangements, including how truck owners and commercial operators can access the facility and utilize the services. 33 warnings issued over racial slurs and derogatory remarks in 1 month, according to the ERC. The Ethnic Relations Commission, ERC, issued 33 cautionary warnings over content of ethnic concern between August 25 and September 25 of this year, as it continued monitoring publicly available material that could contribute to ethnic tension, hostility, or intolerance. Of the 33 warnings issued during the reporting period, 12 related to racial slurs, 7 to racially derogatory statements, and 5 to racially prejudiced remarks. The remaining matters involved racially insensitive, hateful, and divisive content, along with individual instances of xenophobic, racially inciting, and stereotypical content. Okay. The ERC said it continues to encourage responsible communication, particularly on social media, and reminded members of the public to exercise care and restraint when expressing views that could affect relations among Guyana's diverse communities. And that's about it. Some of the local news, not all. For all your fresh roses, visit Nisha's Flowerland. They're at 78 Church Street. Nisha's Flowerland time, 6 hours 38.
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0: let's take a quick look at a few. No, we're still going through local stories. Didn't get to put together much international today. But U.S. withdraws B-1 bomber aircraft from U.K.'s Fairford base amid Iran fears. That's the same base that they had arrested the five guys. And Pakistan has installed fishing nets at security outposts to block drone attacks. Over in Spain, Spain's Sanchez announces snap election amid pressure over housing crisis. Four African leaders issue joint declaration as Ethiopia war escalates. You can check this one out on Al Jazeera. They also have one that says Yemen forces claim to seize Dubab sites near Bab al-Mandeb from the Houthis. Yes, and also there's one that says FBI arrests Chinese foreign agent for spying on Taiwan president's son. Samoa Prime Minister apologizes after the Nazi salute video emerges. And then there is right in our neighbor right here, there's a big presidential race over in Brazil. Let's see what is being said. Brazil's closely watched presidential election is heading to a second round between leftist president Lula Inácio Lula da Silva and right-wing senator Flavio Bolsonaro, prolonging a deeply polarized race with major implications for the country and the wider region. Brazil's electoral court confirmed on Sunday that the two candidates will advance to a runoff on October 25 after neither won the majority needed to secure the presidency outright, with Bolsonaro leading at 56 million votes to Lula's almost 53 million votes. Lula, who's 80, is seeking a fourth non-consecutive term after a political career spanning nearly five decades, and Bolsonaro, 45 years old, is the eldest son of former President Jair Bolsonaro and is trying to return his father's right-wing movement to power, even as the former president serves a 27-year prison sentence for plotting a coup after losing the 2022 elections. So it's another Bolsonaro against President Lula. What else do we have quickly? So the U.S. has actually removed all Air Force bombers from the U.K. base following a new threat, according to CNN. And that's about it for some of the international news. Definitely not all. 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
9: Employers are encouraged to submit contributions for their employees using an electronic format, that is, a flash drive, CD, DVD, or online via NIS's website, www.nis.org.gy. All NIS numbers must be quoted on the electronic payment schedules. NIS, we
10: with the news all this time, I'm Kristen Josiah. Good morning. President, with the news on this time, I'm Kristen Josiah. Good morning. President Dr. Finali has expressed condolences following the death of former People's National Congress reform leader Robert Corbyn at age 78. President Ali described Corbyn as a political stalwart and former PNC reform leader who held a prominent place in Guyana's public life. Corbyn served as Deputy Prime Minister, a government minister, and long-standing member of parliament during his political career. President Dr. Irfan Ali has launched the Father's Challenge, encouraging Guyanese fathers to prepare at least one meal for their families each month. Ali demonstrated the initiative by preparing chicken curry while promoting the use of fresh, locally grown ingredients and healthier cooking practices. The president is encouraging fathers to make the monthly challenge a family tradition focused on cooking, family time, and participation in the home. Minister of Home Affairs Onesh Walran is rejecting claims that inadequate pay is driving police officers to accept bribes. She says improved remuneration, promotions, and expanded welfare benefits are providing officers with greater financial security. Minister Walren says police officers now have access to low-interest loans, housing, mortgage opportunities, and financial guidance. Now in the region, Nicaragua is withdrawing from the Central American Parliament, further distancing itself from regional and international institutions. The government says it is leaving the six-country parliament in the exercise of its sovereignty, with the decision taking immediate effect. And internationally, a U.S. Marine has been arrested on suspicion of murder after a woman's body was found in a hotel in Okinawa, Japan. Japanese officials say the body of 39-year-old Yagi Anna was discovered early Saturday in a hotel in Naha City. The suspect has been identified as 20-year-old Devin Jacob Ballard, who is stationed at the U.S. Marine Corps Air Station Futenma. And that's the news to the moment.
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you know, they're like a toxic relationship they're having with the fans. You understand? But if you understand the toxicity, you're able to get through the relationship. You know, the beginning of every series, there is optimism, there is hope, you know, we could this. I believe the first thing we should tell them is this.

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If you're unable to listen today, just hold strong, you know. Everything will be better. Wishing you all the best today as you move forward. Whatever challenge you're facing, whatever difficulty, may you find strength and may it all work out in your favor. Stay strong, my friend.

Let's get into the picks. I know we have a few stories this morning for you. Blackbush Polder farmer killed in motorcycle crash. A 28-year-old farmer from Blackbush Polder died on Friday night after a motorcycle on which he was traveling reportedly collided with a car along the Manchester Public Road quarantine. That is Chaitram Brigbisi of Lot 59 Les Beholden North, Blackbush Polder quarantine, Berbice. Brigbisi's wife, Ratna Satran, told the newsroom that he left their home at around 6 p.m. but did not say where he was heading. About 2 hours later, Satran said she received a call informing her that her husband had been involved in a serious accident. She immediately went to the scene, but by the time she arrived, he had already been pronounced dead. His body was subsequently taken to the mortuary. That's so sad. Two men wanted for murder of Cuban national surrendered to police months after the Guyana police force issued wanted bulletins. Nicholas Dabby, 18, and Mikel Mario Joseph, 26, surrendered to local authorities on Friday. They were wanted in connection with the murder of Cuban national Daniel Vegas Infantin, who was fatally shot in May of this year at Foreshore Street, Queenstown, Georgetown. The two men surrendered at a breakdown police station Friday last, according to information from the Guyana police force. They were accompanied by their attorneys, Sion Durgin and Michon Passad. Sacked MOHA employee faces criminal charges over assault of Rubis worker. An employee of the Ministry of Home Affairs has been dismissed following an alleged assault on a Rubis gas station worker at Suzdike East Bank Demerara, with criminal charges expected to follow. Andika Ferrier, 43, a community policing liaison officer, was arrested and subsequently released on station bail after he was accused of assaulting Rubis employee Ashley Romasindo during an incident at the fuel station. 7:15 here in Guyana. Worker dies after forklift incident at Albion Estate. A 23-year-old supernumerary constable died on Thursday, days after he was allegedly struck and pinned by a forklift while performing duties at the Albion Sugar Estate. That is Lachman Raghu of Lot 138 H&J Albion Front, Berbice. Raghu was reportedly injured September 22 while he was checking sugar inside a bond at the estate. Yeah, that should be supernumerary. Yeah, I don't know if I mixed it up. Constable. That's so sad as well. Linden Miner arrested after ganja and cash found hidden on the bed. You can check this one out in iNews. The police had an operation at Blueberry Hill Back Road, Wisma Linden, Thursday evening. And a 29-year-old Wisma Linden resident was taken into custody after a quantity of ganja was found at, this should be his home or him, they said, him home. Definitely no, it's not that. Anyway, it was found during a police

0: You can check that one out. GDF Brazilian Armed Forces advance southern border security at the 29th Regional Exchange. Guyana Defense Force, GDF, continues to enhance its strategic partnership with Brazil. Just recently, the 29th Regional Military Exchange between the Guyana Defense Force and the Brazilian Armed Forces was held in Boa Vista, Brazil. That one is from the Chronicle. Laborer charged with assaulting two police ranks. 22-year-old Essequibo Coast laborer has been charged with two counts of assaulting a peace officer following an incident involving two police ranks at the Charity Public Road. Vivon Tobin of Charity Backstreet Essequibo Coast appeared on Thursday before Magistrate Ravindra Mahabir at the Anna Regina Magistrate Court, where the charges were read to him. He pleaded not guilty to both charges and was granted bail in the sum of $50,000. Let's see what the actual pixels are showing us, if we can get any up this morning. I didn't get to open them as soon as I arrived. So, you know what's happening right now. We're not getting the purchase that we need. But the Mandela Harp Eagle roundabout shows a steady stream of vehicles. I think it's Monday morning. Probably have a bit of traffic many places at the west side. Western end of the Barajagdio Demerara River Bridge, we see the roundabout moving and doing its job smoothly there. No major bank up of traffic, but a steady flow of two-lane traffic coming from the other side. So, where's the other side, sir? You there, put your phone, you don't think in, you know what I mean? To who it may concern, answers be on the phone when they're talking. coming from... That would be the northern side, okay? From Vredenhoop side, then. Let's put it that way. Upper Diamond, we got the first one in a blue-looking, a dark-colored vehicle that makes the U-turn in front of the no-U-turn sign. Come on, man. You can't be doing that right now. Can we find any other one for you this morning? It doesn't seem that way. But you can go check out the various cameras and see what's happening on the roads. All you got to do is go to pixelsgy.com.
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0: 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We got a team in studio for the sports. You know how it goes. We got, ladies and gentlemen, let's welcome the man from the west side. The one, the only, Old Neil Cupido.
1: Rally on the West Indies.
0: I like that there. Nice. And seated to Hans's right is the man from Georgetown. The one, the only, Emmanuel. And give him his mic.
2: Yo, good morning, guys. What's up, Malcolm?
0: Yeah. And let's not forget, somewhere on the road, possibly supposed to be at work, but not at work as yet because he's on the radio. Let's welcome the unpaid, the non-salaried. This is our correspondent, Leo.
1: Our.
0: Okay, now, fellas.
3: Hey there.
0: Everything good?
3: Everything good.
0: Aye.
1: Yeah.
0: Well, you know.
3: We are alive. We are gonna be great.
0: I'm telling you, eh?
2: Yeah.
0: Big up to Ants, pride of the West Indies. Biggie up for
2: song selection.
3: We're the first or we're the last.
0: You're making jokes? It's either we're the first or we're the last.
1: Yeah.
0: Look what we call this here. We tell you they're gonna win this last one here, so. Just, you know, when the series is over, then they can throw up the
2: I
0: hand.
2: Thought it was 5 ODIs, Malcolm.
0: No, it's 5 T20s.
2: Oh, Kaida was saying we wouldn't win any of the ODIs.
0: Nah, man, don't do me so bad. Don't do me so bad.
3: Now we got the T20, we win in 3 or we need 5.
0: All right.
1: Yeah, the song positive.
0: So, Roland Butcher says, West Indies crying out for help.
1: True.
0: The Bajan Roland Butcher, who became the first black man to play test cricket for England when he made his debut against West Indies in Barbados in March of 1980. He's now 72. He played 3 tests and 3 ODIs for England. And he's now batting to save West Indies cricket, which seems to be heading for a terminal decline. We're not heading for, we are in. Alai Emmanuel?
2: True.
0: We're there in this. You never know glory days of West Indies. You since you know West Indies are taking licks, right?
2: Yeah. No, I see the Chris Gayle and the Mario Samuels and the Carlos Bratton, the 2016 World Cup. So I see a little glimpse of hope.
0: Okay, well, that's why they probably still got young people playing cricket.
2: Yeah, I see a glimpse of hope. Yeah. I catch a goal in crab, but yeah.
0: Well, at least we're in a decline, bro. We're not heading for if you
2: yeah, you have 72-year-old, but you could see it.
0: Imagine though. Well, I thought of something fatter, something shallow, can't see.
2: Well, the person that's supposed to be seeing is the people that need the route.
0: Because you see what going on. Soon we're going to players, you know. A lot of players are going to make their debut for West Indies soon, you know.
1: Yeah, true.
0: It ain't shaping up nice with a 25% cut. Mm-hmm. And then they released a statement, said they cut the salary 25% and they don't want to pressure them, but they're giving them a chance to sign it.
2: Yeah, I think
0: why is these guys playing this series here?
2: Yeah, two weeks to review it.
0: Yeah. This is not nice.
1: Mm-mm.
0: Now you're forcing players that insecure around the world as yet to sign it.
2: Yeah.
0: And you're forcing those that make the calculation already and know even if they get one tournament around the world per year they could make this money, yeah, sir, to not sign it.
1: True.
0: You understand?
3: Yep.
0: That's what they're doing. With them little jokey money that they compare to the other nations, they need to have a caveat, a clause that says you could pick and choose where you want to play.
1: Yeah.
0: At least you have to pay 75% or whatever. And then you might get people on board. But soon we don't get people from any team there.
2: No. Yeah, I think the worst possible solution is we force a transition. You know, we get like 5-6 youngsters, just push up the ranks and the likes of like John Campbell and Gerald Andrews, you know, they sign the contracts.
0: But you good because if they sign and they start performing, people come for them, they're gonna go as well.
3: Exactly.
0: So yeah. It can only be a steady stream of people leaving. That's not a good formula.
1: No.
0: But we're saying gonna happen. They're gonna get for push up. But don't remember when they push up, they're gonna become wanted in leagues too.
1: Yeah.
0: What gonna happen then?
1: Yeah.
0: When a man come and say $250,000 US, and you playing for 40,000 all year. You see, to give the example of Gail getting less than 100,000 a year or 100,000 a year and get one tournament for a million, you can say no. But by this 10 years of West Indies, bye.
2: Yeah, I like these two young stars to get a push, Pollard and Hines.
0: Mm-hmm. Who Hines?
2: Terrence. Terrence Hines and Joaquin Pollard. Two good young pace bowlers.
0: Them Hines do more than Pollard, and still Hines.
2: No, man. I feel Pollard got more potential. Yeah, Hines do more, but I think Pollard got more potential.
0: Sometimes you may have a higher ceiling and you may have a lower floor too.
2: Hmm.
0: So your worst could be far worse than the man's worst, even though your best could be far better than his best. Yeah. You understand what I'm saying, right?
2: Yeah.
0: So you could get terrible performances that he would never have, but you could do something that he could never get as well. None of them are ready for me.
2: We've seen players being pushed just because of the arm.
0: Hanks couldn't even make Trini team go.
2: Look at Vitalas. The ceiling he has alone is warranting my place in the squad just because of the ceiling.
0: I don't know is his
2: he's inexperienced, but you know, the potential is high for him.
0: Which potential?
3: Yeah, but I'm damaging
0: you though. Talk again. This guy got gone bowling first class cricket 4 day and learn how to land the ball on the spot.
1: True.
0: Nothing against him, he's a young player.
2: Yeah, I would be credited for a good
0: yes, but certain thing you don't expose too young, brother. Leg spin is an art form that you got to have good control. If you don't have good control, you get beat like that.
2: Well, he has to take a beating to come back strong. He has to go up against Kohli and Rohit Sharma in their backyard.
0: And it could damage Ito.
1: Yeah.
0: It could make him frightened for even fly the ball again. Because he ain't learned to drop it on the right length yet.
2: Hmm.
0: That is the problem with the leg spinner. Even
3: perfect.
0: Remember Shane Warren said, even he... used to get difficulty sometimes for landing.
2: That's a bad man, Shane.
0: Yeah, there's a man with experience. So you don't put a young, and then why you see the difference? You see the two leg spinners that win the CPL, how they know for control it? Check the left hand. How old is he?
2: He about 26, 27.
0: Good, he take a little time for Lorna. Shut up, though. Take time for Lorna control.
1: True.
0: You cannot be exposing them in kite to India and put you up against the Indians, them who's beat spin bad. You see, he bowling flat now, he's bowling it. You see him, Leon?
3: Yeah, I see.
0: He ain't flighting the ball, right?
3: No, he's flighting. He's just flighting. Stop a lot, he's flighting.
0: Yes, they could damage a young player. It's the art form.
3: I see the get damage already, but we're still going to drop it just now.
1: Yeah.
0: Which will be a bad thing.
2: And then he got all the eye against New Zealand, though.
0: Nah, they don't count no more. He take lash in. He start going to the CPL and then he get hammered.
1: Yeah.
0: You understand? Which is expected. We okay. Training home. We ain't got no problem with it. But don't put you out there for put you against India in the situation you put in. Best you to keep it for the T20 where he could get a wicket because they attacking him. He could get a wicket. You can put you on 10 over game where a man could play one ball, play two ball and then knock the next four for boundary. No, brother. You understand? We got people making the team too easy. It's like you could just step off a practice field and walk into the West Indies team.
1: Yeah.
3: Only one person do that.
0: Find out, but they had people back in the days like Timur Mohammed.
3: Yeah, that word is the only man come and do that.
0: Yeah, Clayton Lambert and them. Who was so good, but just couldn't break in the team. That many players, many middle art, no much fast bowler. Was terror when they playing Shell Shield cricket in the West Indies, Ace, but just couldn't make the West Indies team.
3: And I'm telling you the name,
0: Shell Shield?
3: Shell Shield.
0: Yeah, them two would know is that.
2: But Malcolm, almost all the bowlers were going for like 10 or over. So it's hard to be harsh on Lars.
0: No, bowlers ain't going for over 10 or over.
2: In the ODI series, a lot of the bowlers were going for over 10 or over. The first two games, then the third game.
0: Not the most of the bowls can go for over 10 or over. If most of the bowls, the score going to be near 500 there, brother.
2: Nearly 10, 8, 10, you know what I'm saying? Yeah. Nearly 10 or over. A lot of bowlers are going for.
0: But let me ask you something. If Alzari get knocked or Jaden Seals get knocked for that, they've been hit before. They understand. They already got a foundation. There's a difference. A seasoned bowler being hit for runs will not hurt him as much as a young bowler being carved out, brother.
3: Who knows coming up?
0: There's a difference.
1: True.
0: Vitalas is a great prospect, but he doesn't have the full. How old is he right now? The full control.
3: I'm a 19, 20.
0: No, let's see. I gotta see. Let's see something. You understand?
2: So you don't like him just walking his squad replacing Moti like that?
0: Oh, we gonna walk in? You ever do anything like Moti do? This is nonsense I'm talking about.
4: Yeah, true.
0: You catch what I said there, right?
4: Moti for replace.
0: He's 19.
4: Moti.
0: You understand?
3: And go back to Mona Lisa. Sammy play favorite.
4: Yeah.
0: But we've been saying the line before more and Ali. Anyway, let me get into the game shortly just now. Let me do some local one quickly. We got a few minutes this morning, luckily. SVC AJMCC blow away Avinash All Stars to seal national finals. But whatever is the SVC AJM, they haven't explained. Anyhow, they produced a dominant star studded performance at the Enmore Community Centre Ground to claim the Georgetown East Coast Demerara Zone title and see the place in the national finals of the Lotto Let's Bet One Guyana T10 T-Ball Blast. Congratulations. Sammy said that the series showed that we can compete with the best after two games done and then want to win the third one.
4: Yeah, that might give them though.
0: Sammy, why shut your mouth right now?
2: I think he's partially right because we should have won the second ODI. We should have won the second ODI.
4: Which is...
0: Why?
3: Meanwhile, we're not at three.
0: No. Why should we have won the second?
2: I felt like we put up a good score. I just think that the feeling and bowling let us down.
0: Cool. So, in putting up that score, what the feeling and bowling do for India team when they bowl and feel?
2: Their feeling was average. I think they dropped a couple catches.
0: Oh, now we're talking. So, they bowling and feeling let them down. That's why they batsmen going to beat half the runs. It's a road you're playing on, brother.
2: Yeah, and even Gambir came and said it wasn't Greek cricket, it was a batting.
0: Good. So if they make them errors and make we get so much runs, you don't think they can think to themselves, "Boy, this is a road here, so watch this here, so."
4: Yeah.
0: You know, true. Licks. Anyhow, West Indies women won the opening T20 international against Zimbabwe by 8 wickets. Congratulations.
4: Yeah.
0: Yeah, they restrict Zimbabwe to 97 in the 20 overs, 97 for 9, and we made 98 for 2. With over 7 overs remaining. South Africa and Namibia will host the World Cup qualifiers. Still cricket we're talking about here. The West Indies' hopes of having home advantage in next year's World Cup qualifiers have been dashed, gone, with the ICC revealing that South Africa and Namibia will co-host the event in February. Qualifiers slated February 26th to March 21 will feature 10 teams vying for the 4 remaining World Cup spots. 10 teams of 4 spots. So let me see. Along with the West Indies and Ireland, the competition will also feature the top 4 teams from World Cricket League Division 2, currently Scotland, USA, Netherlands, and Oman. 4 other teams that come to a World Cup qualifier playoff, which is set to be played from December 1 to 22 at an undisclosed location. Co-hosts South Africa and Zimbabwe were given automatic qualification to the World Cup along with the next 8 teams in the rankings. India, New Zealand, Pakistan, Australia, England, Sri Lanka, Afghanistan, and Bangladesh. Ooh. So what good Sammy doing for West Indies cricket if Afghanistan and Bangladesh they above win one day and they qualify and we got good shooting by Sammy got, you know why I don't, you know we don't really call for sacking because we don't want to take bread out of people mouth, you understand?
2: Yeah,
0: but it is hard to see another country keeping him on as coach with such a display from his team. Bangladesh, okay, Afghanistan, yeah, above true. Us Nepal beat we, bro.
4: Yeah, Nepal.
0: You tell me, Sammy.
4: Look, Scotland are beat we already.
0: If you manage in England, Australia, them thing, and Nepal beat you, you resign immediately.
4: Yeah.
0: If you don't resign, yeah, you can't get jobs in the future because people can say you hold on to position.
3: I mean, suppose now Sammy left West Indies and go and coach another team and the team starts to beat the West Indies. Where is it?
0: Suppose we keep Sammy and we don't qualify for the World Cup. Where is it? Hey, y'all see,
3: but it won't be the first time we qualified.
0: Y'all see, Lahandre Pretorius made 188 not out in the South Africa
2: Farmers League
0: 20. Yeah, can't even see the place. No, not Farmers League, it's not Farmers Legends League at all. Not Legends neither. It's the South, SA20, yeah, South Africa League. 20. Oh. You understand? Lahandre, he got a name like
2: Pretorius.
0: Yeah, so he broke Chris Gayle's record for the highest score in a men's T20 match with an unbeaten 188 in a domestic fixture. The 20-year-old South African's knock off 79 deliveries, 13-6, 15-4s. It's on a little ground like that was a 200 spectators, but the man beat the ball. This is a serious batsman.
2: Yeah.
0: Pollard set to make debut after being selected by the Knight Riders. You see that there? Yeah. Barbadian left arm pacer Jackin Pollard was one of only 5 West Indians snapped up by the ILT20 auction.
2: Serious place And a good bounce, so.
0: So to pick you up for $10,000. You understand?
3: Yeah, man.
0: He will have Fletcher, Andre Fletcher as a teammate. Fletcher was bought for $40,000. Link up with Dwayne Bravo, who is the coach. Sullen Ryan and Jason Older were also retained by the franchise. Fast bowler Alzari Joseph was the most expensive West Indian in the auction, with the Gulf Giants snapping him up for $230,000.
2: Baller.
0: He will join forces with Shamar Ugebai for $80,000. Alec Atanez was purchased for $10,000 as well. Shimmer Netimaya was retained by the Desert Vipers. Robman Powell by the Dubai Capitals. Nicholas Puran, Romario Shepherd, and Shorfin Rutherford by Mumbai Indians Emirates. Several other West Indians, including Ruston Chase, Brandon King, Matthew Ford, Kamil Puran, Quentin Sampson, Goda Kishimoti, went on sold. Oh, well, like wow. Them team, there's bare West Indian, the guy in them team.
4: Do you like that? Yeah.
0: In them. India beat
3: Pakistan.
0: Cricket still India beat Pakistan to take Asian Games gold. I think that's just about the sport. 3 miles secondary into the group stage as the ExxonMobil on the 18 schools competition. We're going to try and talk about that tomorrow. It kicks off some results over the weekend. But West Indies versus
2: India.
0: Quickly, let's take a look at that. West Indies and India in the third and somewhat... It doesn't really matter.
2: T20 tomorrow.
0: T20. ODI. The Indians batting first made 357 for one with 129 not out from KL Rahul, 92 from Rohit Sharma, 57 from Gaikwad. West Indies in response, 352 for five, 162 not out from Shea Hope, yeah. 67 from good. Amir Jango, who play good. You understand?
4: Yeah, yeah.
0: And far the four from Kimo Pal. You see how Shorfin Rutherford get robbed out, right?
2: Yeah.
0: Them are cruel, boy. Them are sit on still. Yeah. Still put a man out.
4: West Indies
0: man.
4: Still.
3: It was the other team in batting or a team was way goal. It's
0: going to
3: be knocked out.
0: All right, then.
3: Here they say. Things like that, they're supposed to talk about.
0: Yeah. CONCACAF Nations League. Glasgow, more bonds, braces, Berry, Dominica, 8-1. Golden Jaguars, football. We're looking like we're headed for this Gold Cup. You understand?
2: Yeah.
0: Lovely. And also, Kashif and Shanghai returns this year. And you never catch a football tournament, them. Nah,
2: you never catch
0: them already, right?
4: One
0: as a youth man.
4: Yeah, yeah.
0: Back again. So, Leon, you know where we got to go on New Year's Day? Linden is in by Bay Rock Stadium again. Yo. Finals of the Kashif. They're gonna run by.
4: Yeah.
0: We got to be there. Anyhow,
3: a couple of days before.
0: Mm-hmm. You know what I mean? I think I could get tickets for the one. Anyhow, that's all, fellas. Certainly hope you had a great weekend. Right. Do enjoy your day.
3: Yeah, that's all.

Now, have you seen what's happening over in France? Up to 500 schools across France are partially or totally closed today after clashes between riot police and student protesters in recent days, the French education minister said yesterday. Lessons will be totally or partially suspended in some 400 to 500 high schools as security conditions have not been fulfilled, Edouard Goffrey said. He also said 24 schools had been burned or ransacked since the start of the protests. Thousands of students have been demonstrating over education standards, and protests, which started last week, have spread from Paris to other cities. High school pupils and others have objected to a lack of teachers, overcrowded classrooms, and rundown buildings. On Friday, French Justice Minister Gérald Darmanin said 735 of France's 3,700 schools had been affected one way or another by violent protests.

0: must be 18 years and older. 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
8: With the news all this time, I'm Kristen Josiah. Good morning. President Dr. Finali has expressed condolences following the death of former People's National Congress reform leader Robert Corbyn at age 78. President Ali described Corbyn as a political stalwart and former PNC reform leader who held a prominent place in Guyana's public life. Corbyn served as Deputy Prime Minister, a government minister, and long-standing Member of Parliament during his political career. President Dr. Irfan Ali has launched the Father's Challenge, encouraging Guyanese fathers to prepare at least one meal for their families each month. Ali demonstrated the initiative by preparing chicken curry while promoting the use of fresh, locally grown ingredients and healthier cooking practices. The president is encouraging fathers to make the monthly challenge a family tradition focused on cooking, family time, and participation in the home. Minister of Home Affairs Onesh Walran is rejecting claims that inadequate pay is driving police officers to accept bribes. She says improved remuneration, promotions, and expanded welfare benefits are providing officers with greater financial security. Minister Walran says police officers now have access to low-interest loans, housing, mortgage opportunities, and financial guidance. Now in the region, Nicaragua is withdrawing from the Central American Parliament, further distancing itself from regional and international institutions. The government says it is leaving the six-country parliament in the exercise of its sovereignty, with the decision taking immediate effect. And internationally, a U.S. Marine has been arrested on suspicion of murder after a woman's body was found in a hotel in Okinawa, Japan. Japanese officials say the body of 39-year-old Yagi Anna was discovered early Saturday in a hotel in Naha City. The suspect has been identified as 20-year-old Devin Jacob Ballard, who is stationed at the U.S. Marine Corps Air Station Futenma. And that's the news to the moment.
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0: For all your fresh roses, visit Nisha's Flowerland here at 78 Church Street. Nisha's Flowerland time, 8:05 precisely. And we have Rebecca with us this morning. Good morning, Rebecca. And how are you doing?
1: Good morning, Malcolm. Doing great this morning.
0: That's awesome. So, you know, it's Monday. It's early in the morning. Persons probably had a great weekend, didn't have time to prepare. I'm certain breakfast is available.
1: Yes, definitely. It's a brand new week. So whether you're heading to work, dropping the kids off at school, or you're just already on the road and you want something nice and delicious to keep you fueled, we are open from 7:30 in the morning. So the doors are already open to the public. You could come in at any quick serve location and enjoy breakfast this morning. We have those satisfying breakfast options for you. So whether you want something quick and easy or you want something hearty, we have that for you. And high on our list this morning on grab-and-go options are our sandwiches. And these are perfect to have on your way to work. It's perfect for a snack for the kids or anything in between. Remember, we have cheese sandwich, turkey, tuna, strip chicken sandwich, and also egg sandwiches. And these are available at all quick serve locations. So they're convenient, quick, and they're perfect for those busy mornings, like a Monday morning. However, if you want something a little more hearty, we are known for our bacon sawfish. Remember, we have the stuffed bakes. We also have the regular bacon sawfish. We have toasted eggs, provision and sawfish. We have channa, boiled and fried channa. This is also another good option for the kids. Very nutritious. Mac and cheese, puri, curry, roti and curry. So the options are endless this morning at Quick Serve. We're going to keep you fueled and keep you going for the busy week ahead.
0: Awesome. Do you still have the school cheering discount on?
1: Yes. 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
0: What's on at Main Street? 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
0: Well, that one is only available over there on Main Street. So what about lunch today? Many persons probably didn't get time to prepare this morning. You know, sometimes it's very difficult, especially if you have children, to get yourself up and running, especially if you have, in particular, if you had some downtime over the weekend. What would you suggest for lunch?
1: Well, I would suggest a nice elevated lunch experience at OMG. Have you ever been to OMG, Malcolm?
0: Oh, many times, many times.
1: So if you've been there before, you know that we offer a nice variety. So for lunch today, I am suggesting to our customers to try out the OMG buffet lunch. We have a nice selection of dishes prepared for lunch. Lunch is from 11:30 daily. And this buffet is available Monday to Friday. So it's the perfect opportunity for you to step away from the office, enjoy a nice meal in a different environment. It's going to get you going for the week. So for the buffet, we offer an appetizer, which most times is a soup. And then we have your main course. You get your sides and your protein, and we offer a dessert as well. So if you want to get a feel of that experience, make a reservation by sending us a message on WhatsApp. The number is 740-3039, 740-3039. And if you want more details on the menu as well, we post our menus on the OMG Facebook page every Monday for the entire week. So you get a head start as to which day you want to go and enjoy the meals that we have there. So this is a great option for the week. It's also a great option for you to take your friends out and have a nice time at OMG restaurants.
0: Awesome. Before you go, Rebecca, if you can remind us of the locations and the telephone numbers or contact information. As you know, many persons are visiting Guyana. They would love to enjoy your cuisine, none better than Banks DIA, to the various locations that I would recommend. So maybe they don't know, or persons traveling from out of Georgetown, or, you know, sometimes some people just forget.
1: Yeah, definitely. So what I suggest to all our customers is to follow us on our social media page, especially on Facebook, because we provide additional information on our menus, our prices, our locations, our telephone number, and you can keep updated. 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
0: And if you'd like to have a cold mug draft of Guyana's best, where would you suggest they go?
1: Definitely OMG. You know, at OMG, we offer that as well. So when you go for this buffet lunch, you can have a little something-something on the side.
0: I like that. Thank you very much, Rebecca, and all the best to you and everyone at Banks DIH. You'd like to leave us with any more information?
1: Thank you, Malcolm. I hope everyone have a great week, and don't forget to come down and quick serve and enjoy a true taste of Guyanese culture and Guyanese heritage. So don't miss your opportunity this week to stop at the quick serve restaurant and grab something delicious.
0: Do have a good day, Rebecca. Bye-bye.
1: 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Bye.
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have with you. This morning on Malcolm Life, we'll be back tomorrow, God willing, from 6 hours. Take good care of your loved ones and yourselves. Remember to look out for those who may not be looking out for you and spread the love around on behalf of Selecta Marans. 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
1: 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I trust that you guys are having an amazing Monday morning. 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
3: Okay, okay, good. Oh, all of that? Oh, all right. Yes, I'll let William check. All right. William, your Aunt Maria said that the government have some new health voucher that you could go and do your blood test at those private hospitals. Check Ministry of Health Facebook or TikTok page and see if they have anything posted.
4: The government of Guyana through the Ministry of Health is committed to improving the health and well-being of all citizens.
5: Look, Dad, it's true. They got for children too.
3: Let me see.
4: As part of this initiative, a range of health vouchers is now available to every Guyanese.
3: We're making all the nice for man.
6: Oh, you're right there. Marcus, I went to collect these $10,000 vouchers for all of us. Look, it says here that you could test kidneys and blood count and even a thyroid function test. I find you need to go and get your diabetes check as well, because you be peeing a lot these days.
3: Maureen, please. And the word is thyroid. Not thyroid.
6: Oh, thyroid, same thing. Look, William.
3: We was just checking it online.
6: William, it says here scan to see list of providers or something. I don't know what I mean. Do your thing.
4: These vouchers cover essential health services, including eye testing and prescription spectacles, cervical cancer screening, and the universal voucher, which includes a comprehensive set of blood tests.
5: Look, you got plenty of places. Look, this one even close by, you know.
6: Oh. Yeah. Marcus, that settles it. Bright and early tomorrow morning, we are going.
3: Bright and early, Noreen? Huh? Like you acting like if your kidney's falling out and we got to get it checked.
6: Marcus, you know you don't take our health seriously at all. Look, William had to get glasses the other day and you didn't want to take him. If it wasn't for me and, well, the ministry eye test voucher that they give out, my child could have gone blind.
3: All right, Noreen. We're going to go and do the test, man. But what if the test costs more?
6: Marcus, seriously? So we can't pay any little extra? Look, Marcus. These tests cost like $2,000 and $3,000. How much more could it possibly be, Marcus? $2,000, $3,000 is only in this country you could get these things?
3: All right, Noreen, fine. And you will be using your cervical cancer screening voucher too.
6: Marcus, you don't need to tell me all of that, because let me let you know, your girl Noreen intends to look fit and proper this year.
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Alright, it's 9, I was 32 on the clock. Have you guys rallied up? Where is the Quiz Catch crew? Where's our family? It's a lovely Monday morning. It is sunny here in the capital city of Georgetown. Bailey comes through, he says, good morning, Asusha Fuchsia. Okay. Very creative, we'll take it. Good morning, Joshua. He's saying good morning. Championship Monday. Have a blessed week ahead, everyone. Thank you so much, Joshua. Good morning, Crystal. Crystal is present and ready to go. Now, where are other friends? Where are you, Stacy, Sebastian, Sherry? Aunt Dolly came through early this morning, and she was saying Mondays are made for champions, and I told her, indeed, Miss Dolly. Where are you, Miss Kathleen, Miss Jean, Miss Angela, our angel, Sandy, Nicosi, Lorenzo, Ryan, Rayon, Uncle Terry, Uncle Rudy, Uncle Wayne. Where are you guys? Miss Muhammad, Miss Rochelle, Miss Carla, Becky. Where are you guys? Good morning, Miss Carla. She comes through. She says, good morning, a marvelous Monday to my Quiz Catch family, and one right back at you.

morning, Miss Kathleen. She comes through. Happy Teacher's Day! Yes! If you didn't know, now you know. Today is a Teacher's Day. But she's sending out a message. Happy Teacher's Day. May every blessing you have given to your students come back to you in countless beautiful ways. Wishing you a life filled with love, respect, peace, and joy. Happy Teacher's Day. Inspire, motivate, guide, encourage, believe. Thank you for making a difference. Teachers plant seeds that grow forever. Thank you so much for that, Miss Kathleen. A reminder to us, I should say.

Yes, as I was saying, guys, today is International and Professionals Day, also known as World Teachers Day. And we honor the educators globally

Okay, Miss Kathleen comes through. She says, I was a teacher for 47 years. Now, would you look at that? Shout out to you, Miss Kathleen, and all the teachers listening and locked on to this station. Sending out, you know, Happy Teacher's Day to some of my teachers back at St. John's College. Not all of them are dear now, but the few that remain, shout out to you guys. Good morning to our angel. She says, good morning. Blessings to my Quizcatch family. It's a beautiful day. Indeed it is. 9:36 on the clock. If you're celebrating a birthday today, happy, happy birthday to you. If you're celebrating your anniversary or you know someone celebrating their anniversary, send out special greetings to them. Words of encouragement, motivation. Make someone's day feel very, very extra, extra special. But we want to say happy birthday to the Prime Minister of the Cooperative Republic of Guyana. Brigadier retired, the Honorable Mark Phillips is celebrating his birthday today. So shout out to the Prime Minister. And you guys celebrating your birthday today. Remember, you can come through on our WhatsApp number. That number is 624-4805. I was 37 on the clock, so let's tell you what we have lined up for you guys. We have Ariana Grande with Hey Dad, I Made You Love Me, followed by Alex Warren with Fever Dream, Alex Sampson with Misery, BTS with Swim, Magic with Send My Love, and Naomi Scott with Losing You.

Let's not start any later than 9:38. Let's get into our questions for today, guys. Are you ready? I know I am, so let's go. What kind of shoes do ninjas wear? What kind of shoes do ninjas wear? This should be one for the books. This is a fun one, by the way. Nothing too real. What kind of shoes do ninjas wear? Bailey comes through and he's saying sneakers to sneak around, of course. If you didn't know, now you know. We ain't gonna ask for the branding. But this one goes to Bailey. Our dear Miss Angel was coming through with sneakers too, but that one went to Bailey. Has anybody seen Stacy? Hey, Chrissy. Chrissy is coming through with tabby boots. We weren't actually looking for the correct name, you know. This was a fun one. What do ninjas wear? What shoes do they wear? And that would be sneakers. So Bailey got that one.

now here we go. This is another fun one, very easy. We're having an easy Monday today. Nothing too hard in the month of October, I should say. So, how many sides does a hexagon have? How many sides does a hexagon have? Do you know the answer? If you do, you can come through on our WhatsApp number. That number is 6244805. And you can also, you know, call us on the number 2271899. However, this one goes to our dear Miss Angel. She comes through with 6. And if you didn't know, now you know. A hexagon has 6 sides. Followed by Bailey. He was also coming through with 6. So was Miss Kathleen. And of course, our dear Crystal. But that one went to our dear Angel. Let's get a move on. Where is Uncle Wayne? Usually when we have these easy questions, he would be around. Or he'd ask, you know?

Now here we go. Which novel opens with the line, "Call me Ishmael"? Which novel opens with the line, "Call me Ishmael"? That's our next question of the day. This one's a bit serious. But if you're a bookworm like me, then this one should be very easy. Which novel opens with the line, "Call me Ishmael"? And Bailey will tell you that would be Moby Dick by Herman Melville. That is correct. Bailey, you're sending me a book and you're sending me an emoji of a whale. Okay. Love the creativity. 2 points for you. Our dear Angel was also coming through with Moby Dick, but this one went to Bailey. He's a tad faster than you guys this morning. I don't know, he probably had a good breakfast. Unlike me with my tangerine. But nothing is wrong with a tangerine, right? Here we go. Don't forget our song selections, guys. Just a reminder, we have Ariana Grande with "Hate That I Made You Love Me", Alex Warren with "Fever Dream", Alex Sampson with "Misery", BTS with "Swim", Magic with "Send My Love", and Naomi Scott with "Losing You". Those are our song selections.

What is the most widely spoken official language across Africa? What is the most widely spoken official language across Africa? That's our next question. Make an attempt for this one.

And here we go. I saw everybody typing one time, so, you know, we give them a chance and then we head over into it. However, this one comes through from Miss Carla. If you didn't know, now you know. Arabic. Yes. What is the most widely spoken official language across Africa? And that would be Arabic. Bailey was coming through after with Arabic, so was our dear friend Miss Angel, and Miss Kathleen was coming through with Swahili. Those are one of their languages too. Crystal was coming through with English, and she sends a sticker with a girl laughing. Okay, you see this now? We love to have fun on the show.

Here we go. 9:46 on the clock. Bailey is saying had to be crystal. Whatever that means. I mean, you know your friends, right? And only those that, you know, you keep the honest ones closer than the others.

Now here we go. Which post-impressionist artist cut off part of his ears? Well, his own ear. Okay. Let's go that again. Which post-impersonate? Well, You know what? I'm too much excited for this one. Let's see. Let's go again. Which post-impersonist? Cut off part of his own ear. I don't want to know which part he cut off. I just want to know the guy's name. Which post-impersonist cut off part of his own ear? Good morning, Uncle Wayne. He's saying a good morning, everyone. Have a blessed Monday and enjoy the rest of your week ahead. We were talking about you a bit earlier. Haven't heard from you in a while. And usually, you'd be one of the first to come through to ask if our questions today are going to be easy or a little, you know, hard. But, you know, you weren't here early, so still, just that you'll have a good morning, too. Ooh, and if you didn't know, now you know. Miss Carla came ready for you guys. She just needed some time to warm up, but she can tell you that would be Vincent Van Gogh. Yes, that's the guy. I mean, a talented artist, of course, but he was the post-impersonist that cut off part of his own ear. Why would you do that? So that one goes to Miss Carla. Bailey was coming through with Vincent Van Gogh, and so was Crystal. She was saying, Vincent Van Gogh, you gotta be a little tad, you know. She's saying, I'm really trying because I'm in a bus. Oh girl, we gotta make sacrifices somehow. Once you're not driving, right? We good until you start driving. Now, don't be like we friend Chrissy, right? Drive in and the officers see her on her phone. Give her a warning. Pull over in the car. Y'all know how it is, go. Yeah, tell the driver turn up the radio. Or leave away from wherever you're seated. Put you next to one of the speakers. Okay, let's go. Let's get it back into what we were doing. Because let's remind you of our song selections. If you haven't chosen a song selection yet for the questions that you guys have answered to, now is your chance to. We have Ariana Grande with Hate That I Made You Love Me, Alex Warren with Fever Dream, Alex Samson with Misery, BTS with Swim, Magic with Send My Love, and Naomi Scott with Losing You. Those are our song selections.

What words read the same forwards and backwards? What word reads the same forwards and backwards? What do you call them?

0: And here we go. We have Chrissy coming through with Onion, and I'm sorry. No, Chrissy. Not an onion. We're not looking for a word. We're looking for the word that is used for words that can be, you know, that can be used. Guys, give me a second. She caught me off guard. Yes, words that can be read the same ways, forwards and backwards. Hey guys, good morning. I guess that's another Chrissy. Yes, that's Crystal. This is Chrissy here coming through, guys. And yes, we have a Chrissy and we have a Crystal. And our dear friend was coming through with onion, and I'm sorry, no, we weren't looking for a word. We were looking for the word that describes words, you know, that you can use. Okay, so we're having some clarifications here. So, I am Christine too. So, it's Crystal, we have Christine, which we also call Chrissy. You see that? However, guys, the person that came through first, because I just went to the first one that was at the top, and that was Crystal. Crystal was coming through with onion. Who knew? It burnt my eyes. It stung. But our dear friend Bailey comes through with palindrome, and that is correct. P-A-L-I-N-D-R-O-M-E. That is the word you use to describe words that read the same forwards and backwards. And an example of that would, of course, be an onion or level, L-E-V-E-L-E, spelled backwards. It's the same, too. So, keep the onion. We won't be needing it. Also, our dear Miss Carla was coming through with palindrome too. So was our dear Miss Angel and, of course, Miss Kathleen. But however, this one goes to our dear friend Bailey. So, Bailey is saying, LOL, like level. So you don't like Crystal Zone. You don't like onions. And I understand. My cousins would tell me, if you're cutting an onion and the fumes burn your eyes, it means that somebody is jealous of you. I mean, it's already an onion. Nobody has to be jealous of me for it to burn my eyes. Well, you know, they have their own way of saying things, and, you know, we just, we like the stupidness every now and then. The nonsense and the things we make up for one another. So let's go. What is the study of fungi called? What is the study of fungi or fungi called? Do you know? This comes from Chrissy, and she's telling mycology. Yes, that is M-Y-C-O-L-O-G-Y. Mycology is the study of fungi. That is F-U-N-G-I. Or some people say fungi, but fungi. Just to remind you of our song selections, we have Ariana Grande with Hey That I Made You Love Me. I don't know how possible that could be. And then we have Alex Warren with Fever Dream. Some sort of paralysis. And then we have Alex Samson with Misery. BTS with Swim. I Cannot. Magic with Send My Love. And Naomi Scott with Losing You. Chrissy is coming through now. Well, Crystal is coming through now with mycology, but our friend Chrissy, or Christine, she already came through with it. Mycology, the study of fungi. Okay, 9 hours 55 and about Never mind, 9, I was 56. You see how the time works? And when you're in here, you can see the seconds count down to the very end. Also the milliseconds too, but... we make it as short as possible. Now here we go. Who was British Prime Minister of most of World War II? Chrissy comes through. She says, "We confusing you. That's okay. Once we are having fun." Indeed. Indeed. At least Bailey knows who to mark out his friend. Well, he knows his friend, so he can mark out Crystal whenever possible. Our dear angel comes through with Winston Churchill. Dun da da dun. Yes, that's the guy. Who was the British Prime Minister for most of World War II? That would be Winston Churchill. Chrissy was coming through with Winston too, and so was Crystal. Wayne was also coming through with Winston also, but that one went to our dear angel. When last have you guys heard from Sandy? I'm missing Stacy, I don't know where she is. Who was known as the Maid of Orleans? Who is known as the Maid of Orleans? That's our next question. And we got about 2 minutes remaining on the clock, so let's see if we can throw in another one just before we go. Do you know the answer to this one? Who was known as the Maid of Orleans? Hello, good morning.
1: Yes, good morning to the Quishcat family.
0: Good morning, Jameer.
1: Is the Maid of Orleans.
0: Mm-hmm.
1: No more.
0: What's her name? We're looking for her
1: name. The name of Orleans.
0: Uh-huh.
1: Is the Maid of Orleans.
0: Maid of Orleans.
1: Or is Onion.
0: No. No, we're looking for the person.
1: All right.
0: Yes. Thanks for coming through. Oh my goodness. Now Miss Carla comes through and she comes through with Joan of Arc. And yes, Joan of Arc. She is the girl who was known as the Maid of Orleans. Joan of Arc. Crystal was coming through with Joan of Arc too. So was Chrissy and our dear angel, but that one went to Miss Carla. Where's Miss Rochelle? I'm missing you guys. You're here one day and then you're not the next. Now here we go. What wall was divided a German city until? You know what? We'll go with it. This is our final question of the day, guys, because if you didn't know and you didn't check the time, now it shows that it is 10 hours on the clock. It's 10 o'clock. Now, we're gonna go different with this one. Which Egyptian queen allied with Julius Caesar and Mark Antony? That's our last question of the day, so let's see who will get this one. I'm very intrigued. Let's see if you know your history. Which Egyptian queen allied with Julius Caesar and Mark Antony? And our answer comes from our angel. Only she can tell you. That would be Cleopatra. Yes, Cleopatra. That is the Egyptian queen that allied herself with Julius Caesar and Mark Antony. that is all the time we have, friends. Our Quiz Catch crew, our Quiz Catch family. That is all the time we have. Ooh, our angel came through with the answer. That would be Cleopatra. Crystal was coming through with Cleopatra the 7th. I wonder where this was going. Ah, okay. Chrissy was coming through with a leopard of 7-2? Hmm. And Wayne was also coming through with Cleopatra, but that one went to our dear angel. So now it's time for us to go through and play our song selections. And this one here is chosen by our dear angel. Hate That I Made You Love Me. That's the first one that's going to be played. And then we move on with the others that you guys have selected. Continue to have an amazing day. It is Monday. And you can let us know if it's raining wherever you're listening from. So after Hate That I Made You Love Me, we have BTS with Swim. And that one was chosen by Bailey.

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0: 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Thank you so much for being a part of the Mid-Morning Delight Show right here on 98.1 Hot FM. 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
1: To hear how Guyana's energy partner is supporting initiatives like Guyana Stellar, visit ExxonMobil Guyana on Facebook or LinkedIn.

0: What's up, everybody? Welcome down to Real Talk. It is Monday, the 5th day of October 2026. Hope you had a great weekend. I'm Tara Lynn Harris. Welcome to all of our friends over on 100.1 Vibes FM. I don't hear the theme. All right, there we go. I've got Kieran Morey with me. Hey, Kieran, good morning.
1: Good morning. Happy New Week.
0: Happy New Week.
1: Yeah, it's Monday.
0: I don't know what it feels like. It feels like the middle of, I don't know. Well, it's giving Wednesday the 15th of July. That's what it's giving. It just feels like we're in the middle of something. I'm not sure what it is. But it is October. October is off to a great start. And today is Teachers' Day. So happy Teachers' Day to all of our teachers near and far. If you are a teacher or you were a teacher, I know we have some retired teachers that also come through on the show, and we appreciate you. Kieran, what's the vibe for today?
1: Just celebrating life and everything
0: I like that.
1: Good that it has to offer. I want to say happy Teachers' Day to all of the teachers in Guyana and around the world, to my
0: and to
1: past
0: you.
1: Teachers.
0: You were a teacher. Yeah.
1: I want to say a special good day to the teachers at Seafield Primary School, the teachers at Cotton Tree Primary School, my aunt as well, heading Cotton Tree Primary School, and to all the retired teachers, Miss Adela, Miss Sean.
0: You about to call names?
1: All of the teachers and everybody. I want to say special birthday greetings to my pastor. Aww. Barbara Franklin. Hope you're having a wonderful birthday.
0: Happy birthday.
1: Yeah. Always remembering her on this day because it's Teacher's Day as well. And she was a teacher too.
0: So, All right. If you are a teacher, I hope you're feeling a little extra special. I was just going through some statuses and seeing everybody saying happy Teacher's Day. And I know some businesses actually have like discounts and special deals for teachers today or this week. I love that so much.
1: I
0: want
1: to say special Teacher's Day greetings to my teacher friends. Yeah, all of them. Miss Carol Livan and all of you guys. Like, I'm beginning to call names.
0: I don't know why you start calling names.
1: I wouldn't end today. So, no, I have many, many, many, many, many.
0: Yeah. Whenever I'm tempted to call names, I just don't, because I'm afraid that I'll either forget to call somebody so important or, you know, like, we're just not going to be done.
1: Yeah, that's usually very hard. I remember one time when I was in college, I was doing this thank you speech. I went up there to give a speech, and I started calling names of the people that, you know, really helped me along my journey, because I was a first year student and the second year students were leaving. So I was saying thank you to some of them that, you know, made an impact on my life. And I forgot to call one of the most important names. And when it was over, she came to me and she was like, oh, I didn't do anything for you. And I think that left with her. And I was like, oh, gosh, how can I forget you?
0: That's
1: how it is sometimes.
0: When it comes to the calling of the names, more often than not, I'll skip it. But to every teacher, appreciate you. We've got a special topic lined up just for you today. And, of course, we've got some housekeeping to do. How was your weekend?
1: It was great. I wanted to go to the Burbies Expo yesterday, but then afterwards, I wasn't feeling the vibe. I was like,
0: what do you
1: mean?
0: Yeah,
1: afterwards,
0: Yeah,
1: the place starts to get bleaky. And I was like, nah, if it's going to rain, I don't want to go. But they're closing off tonight. So if you can head down to the Rose Hall Estate Kanji Ground, do head down. They are going to be having their final night of the Burbies Expo. All right, that began on October 2 and will conclude tonight, October 5, 2026.
0: Good stuff. Of course, there's lots happening this month, it being Agriculture Month and all of the other observances that we've been talking about, fire prevention. I believe the first day of October was International Day of Older Persons. And of course, we're talking all month long about all things pink. And in addition to breast cancer awareness, of course, there are other observances added to that. But there's something very exciting that's coming at the end of the year. So we got to do our countdown. I hope you're ready for it.
1: Let's go.
0: All right, there we go. Here is your countdown track. No, no countdown track. All right.
1: Yeah, it isn't there.
0: Let's see if we can bring it up.
1: Is that one? That's a longer version.

0: Christmas countdown. How many days to Christmas?
1: Well, people, it is 80 days to rocking around the Christmas tree.
2: Wow. Yeah.
1: 80 days. Well, of course, today you got the longer version
2: of
1: the countdown.
2: Yeah, we had to do it big today. Yeah, today's a special day.
1: Yeah, well, it's 80 days to Christmas. 80 days to Christmas. 80 days to Pepper Pot. 80 days. I saw Cholo try the Pepper Pot last night.
2: Who is Cholo?
1: So Cholo is a TikTok influencer.
2: Uh-huh.
1: But he's from Trinidad. So I think he is in Guyana for a few days.
2: Ooh,
1: or
2: nice.
1: So on. He usually visits here. And so last night I saw him, you know, tasting the pepper pot, and he had it with sliced bread. And people were like, no, you should try it with homemade
2: no,
1: bread.
2: No, we don't do it with sliced bread. I mean, some people do.
1: Yeah, the meat was kind of a little tough. So he took some time to like...
2: No.
1: Shout out to you. But
2: absolutely.
1: Yeah, I'm sure they are...
2: Is we get a pepper pot from?
1: I don't know.
2: Oh,
1: I don't
2: know
1: who made it.
2: All right, Cello, if you're tuned in, we appreciate you. Hope you enjoy your stay in Guyana. If you didn't have such a good experience, then you probably need to try some pepper pot from somewhere
1: else.
2: Yeah,
1: come back December.
2: Yeah, because, we don't want you to have the wrong impression.
1: Yeah.
2: Yeah. All right, we're jumping right in. Of course, as you know, it's Teacher's Day. So our topic aligns with that. What is one lesson a teacher taught you that you still remember to this day? If you left school last year or, you know, in July or August, whenever the last term ended, then you should be remembering those lessons. But if you left school some time ago and there's something that still sticks with you to this day, we want to know what that is. And it could be something that you learned in a particular class, or it could be a life lesson. It could be something that a teacher, maybe a favorite teacher or someone that you considered, more of a friend, more of a mentor, some lesson that they might have left with you outside of the classroom. We'd like to hear about that as well. But that's our topic for today. We are live on Facebook at NCN Guyana. You can give us a call, 227-1899, and you can reach us on WhatsApp, 624-4805. We've got a caller. Let's take that one. Good morning.
1: Good morning.
3: To you, darling, Mr. Grant, the architect. Morning to my general.
1: Hey, Mr. Grant, good morning.
3: Teacher, my star, so to speak.
2: My star, okay.
3: Yeah, my star.
2: Hey,
3: Mr. Teacher, Grant. Right?
1: Uh-huh.
2: Mr. Grant, thanks for coming
3: through.
2: Are
3: you a teacher as well? Are you a teacher?
2: I did a bit of teaching, but I don't know that I consider myself a teacher.
3: No, well, let me see. You sound clear and as crystal. Likewise, the teacher, Kieran.
2: Mm-hmm.
3: Well, I know, he has a real good, at least a voice for the teacher. Being a teacher, he has a voice.
2: Yeah.
3: And I know, well, you know.
2: Yeah, I believe Kieran is a teacher at heart.
3: Yeah, he must have excelled as a teacher.
1: Mm.
2: Yes.
3: Yeah, well, with all due respect, I'd like to make a contribution on the topic.
2: Mm-hmm.
3: And my contribution is that when I was, in school,
2: mm-hmm.
3: right, at time of primary school, I had an Ed Martin. What he usually say, fail to prepare is to prepare to fail.
2: Mm-hmm.
3: Yeah.
2: Mm-hmm.
3: And he used to emphasize very much on that. And he never used to play. Now, what he used to do is that when he used to like go around the classes, like every Monday morning,
2: mm-hmm.
3: check all the classes, mm-hmm. and then Monday and Friday, the two mornings.
2: Oh,
3: and
2: okay.
3: Check, he used to check each and every child. Every child used to check.
2: Mm-hmm.
3: Find, how are you? How do you do?
2: Mm.
3: What have you done? You know, things like that. Have you done your homework and stuff like that?
2: Mm-hmm.
3: Very good at math, though. Well, he must have passed by now.
2: Mm.
3: You know, my age is, that, and he is a long time. So he must have, Mr. Majamutu.
2: Mm.
3: I couldn't remember his name. Carl Shopping Guy.
2: Okay.
3: You know, Majamutu from quarantine. The guy I'm a Barbician, right?
2: Mm-hmm.
3: Bright guy, Joe, bright headmaster. He mm-hmm. used to really come and even teach sometimes.
2: Mm-hmm.
3: The class, take over the class from the teacher.
2: Okay.
3: Yeah, good man.
2: Yeah.
3: Yeah, so that is my memory, and I wouldn't forget it. I always prepare before I start any action.
2: Mm-hmm.
3: Right? I don't want to do hurry, you know? Take my time. You know? Look, for example, I am doing an estimate. I mean, we start the estimate complete. Mm-hmm. And I called the client this morning. And I told him, I said, look, with all due respect, the estimate, we have to peruse it. Mm-hmm. And it's of the bank. I do a lot of estimate for the bank back in the day, you know, mm-hmm. recently, back in recent time. And I know the bank's expectation, what they need and what they're looking for. Mm-hmm. And you have to take your time. You can't mm-hmm, afford mm-hmm. to make mistakes. You know what I mean?
2: Yeah.
3: Detail, you know. So I told him, and he agreed in principle.
2: Mm-hmm.
3: So that is my experience. And that is how I see views, things, stuff. You know what I mean?
2: Yes.
3: You must prepare. Prepare. Yeah. Prepare in advance. Prepare. Take your time. And that's it.
2: All right,
3: thanks
2: Mr. Grant.
3: For that, okay?
2: Appreciate you
3: coming. Well, yeah, God bless you all. Y'all keep it up. Keep it up. God bless you all. I got to get something for the Christmas for y'all. I got to take my time, though. I'm planning.
2: All right, Mr. Grant.
3: Uh-huh.
2: We appreciate
3: bye-bye.
2: You.
3: Yeah. You're welcome.
2: All right, 11 hours, 12. That was Mr. Grant for you. What is one lesson a teacher taught you that you still remember to this day? And you two can come through and share your thoughts on our topic.
1: A very important lesson there coming mm-hmm. up from Mr. Grant's mm-hmm. call, because that's something that I used to hear very, very often in secondary school.
2: Ah.
1: I think at the start of my secondary school journey, that is one phrase that teachers kept repeating from form 1 to 5.
2: Mm-hmm,
1: failing
2: mm-hmm.
1: to prepare is preparing to fail. And mm-hmm. you'd hear it very often coming closer to examination period,
2: mm-hmm.
1: the examinations period. So, yeah, it isn't something that I can forget easily. So mm-hmm. definitely one of those phrases that will stick with you for a long time.
2: All right. What's one lesson that you were taught or that you learned that you still remember?
1: Don't fit in with the crowd.
2: Oh, that's so good.
1: Yeah.
2: All right. Let's take this caller. Good morning. Good morning.
4: Hi, good morning, Tarlene and Kieran.
2: Hi,
1: good morning, Auntie Chandra. How are you?
4: I'm okay.
2: Mm-hmm. All right. Thank you for coming through.
4: And happy Teacher's Day to all the teachers
2: mm-hmm.
4: in the world.
2: Yes.
4: Yeah.
2: Were
4: Without
2: you a teacher?
4: Without them, I don't know what would have happened.
2: Yeah. Were you a teacher?
4: No.
2: Okay. All right. What's
4: I didn't get the opportunity. Maybe I would have been one.
2: Mm-hmm.
4: But I didn't get the opportunity at that time.
2: All right.
4: Yeah.
2: What's one lesson that you learned from a teacher of yours?
4: Well, I can tell you the first day I went to school.
2: Ah.
4: I can tell you on the very first day.
2: Mm-hmm.
4: The first day I went to school, in those days we used to use slate. We had exercise books.
2: Mm-hmm.
4: Yeah, when we start, you had to write on a slate.
2: Mm-hmm.
4: So the school was newly built.
2: Mm-hmm.
4: So they had they didn't have classrooms. They just make the classes you can see right through to the end, you know, because it was newly built.
2: Mm-hmm.
4: So when I got to school there now, I ain't getting no seat.
2: Oh my.
4: It's three of us. It's not me alone. Me and two more boys. So the teacher said, well, we stand for back of the class. And she writes on the board, today is Monday. It is a sunny day. So the teacher asked the three of us to write it. I don't know what the other boys did, but I write it. And I carry it up. And she said, read it. And I read it. Today is Monday. It is a sunny day.
2: Mm-hmm.
4: And the book in those days was a Mr. Joe book. Yeah, I wouldn't know, but people with my age would know.
2: Mr. Joe?
4: Yeah.
2: Oh.
4: Until now, I can read the first page. Although I don't have it on so much years ago.
2: Mm-hmm, mm-hmm,
4: it's,
2: mm-hmm.
4: it's a simple book.
2: Yeah.
4: Like Mr. Joe Bailey Howe.
2: Uh-huh.
4: Miss Tib and his family, there's a cat. Porty the chicken is not here, is a chicken. Yes. You know, and that's the first page in the book.
2: Mm-hmm.
4: So she gave me the book now and said, read this. And I read 2 pages from it. And she skipped me the prep A.
2: Oh, wow. Okay.
4: And put me over to prep B. Yeah.
2: All right.
4: And I always remember this headmaster. He always tells one little short story, you know.
2: Mm-hmm.
4: So and this is something that's like written in my head. Like I can't forget it.
2: Mm-hmm.
4: He said there was a man who didn't have no shoe to wear.
2: Hmm.
4: So he keep complaining, everybody. And you know what? I don't have a shoe to wear. And one day, while he was walking, he saw a man didn't have both feet. Wasn't there. Yeah. And he stand up and he look at this man. And he said, I am complaining that I don't have shoe. But look at this man, don't even have foot to walk. You know? And from there and then, he stopped complaining. So don't complain. It's teaching us not to complain. Don't care what is it. Don't complain because they are worse. People are, you know, more worse.
2: Yeah.
4: So, all right. That's my little contribution.
2: All right. thank you for coming. Bye.
1: Yeah.
2: All right. 11:17. What's one lesson a teacher taught you that you still remember to this day? That was good.
1: Yeah, I went down memory lane when she said she could still recite the words from the first two pages of the book, because a lot of times, well, before now, our teachers used to teach a particular concept by repetition. So you would have had to like repeat it over and over and over. I remember I was in Prep A, which is grade one now, and the class had a book, and we used to read it. I'm not sure if it was Pat and Roy, or if it was the Nelson Readers, or something like that. One of the two.
2: Yeah.
1: And the first page of the book, like, I could literally close my eyes and read it, and I wasn't seeing a word. But I knew because our teacher would have gone through it with us. Like, she would have read it so many times. Like, you remember everything.
2: Yeah.
1: You don't have to see it. And so when it comes to, like, the exams, and you have like a reading test, you go in front of the teacher and she's pointing at the words, and you are the second line, she's at the fourth line, or vice or different, meaning that you might be past where she is pointing at. And that's how it goes sometimes. So sometimes these children, they don't necessarily know what they're looking at, but they know that their teacher would have gone through this with them, and they know the words. So if you open another page, they might not know what they are seeing, because their teacher might not have gone through that with them. Yeah. So learning by repetition.
2: Yeah. All right. Let's take this caller. Good morning. Oh, all right. Feel free to call us again. 227-1899. You can also reach us on WhatsApp 624-4805. And we are live on Facebook at

0: Better.
1: Huh?
0: You're feeling much better today?
1: Yes. Yes, great, I am. Great.
2: All right. Good to hear that. Yes, yeah. All right. What are some lessons that your teachers taught you that you remember?
1: But before we go there, can mm-hmm. I say good morning to all the
2: you
1: guys?
2: You certainly can.
1: Good morning, Javier. Good mm-hmm. morning, Auntie that just called here.
0: Yeah.
1: Good morning, Mr. Grant. Good morning, Mr. George. Pop Skull, be looking for your emojis. And also the teacher that normally called in, the PP teacher, Corey.
2: Mm-hmm. Mm-hmm.
0: Yeah.
1: Yes.
0: Shout out to the OGs.
1: The whole team, yeah.
2: Yeah.
1: Yeah. Yeah, guys got to do something for us, you know, Christmas.
2: All right, we're hearing you.
1: The question again, please.
2: Yes, sorry. What is one lesson a teacher taught you that you still remember to this day?
1: Hey, my teacher said to me, don't be a fool, Lovito.
2: Don't be
1: I
2: a
1: said,
2: fool.
1: What?
2: Hmm.
1: I said, miss, no, but, it sounded like a goat because, I mean, we was laughing about something with someone and things that mm-hmm. come in to me. Not everything you hear, you must laugh at. Mm. But it was funny. So I like, yeah, I laugh at it. She put me in the car for a whole week.
0: Mm.
1: Like, Kieran, it was the easy task, but I had to write right there.
0: Yeah.
1: Mm-hmm. And make sure I get everything right, too.
2: Mm-hmm.
1: And so on. But, you know, teachers back then used to come at your home and check you out and make sure that you come to school. Hearing out of experience?
0: Something like that.
1: Yeah, the teachers was nice back then to come at your home if they don't see you come to school 2-3 days or so. They come and they check you out and they find out what's the problem and they sit and they have conversation with your parents. Yeah, I love my teacher because she was that she was 7 days and she used to do that and she was very loving woman and also our motto was progress self true self discipline that's in high school. Yes, so all of us and also what Mr. Grant say that's the truth. My headmaster used to come out and take the class. He used to teach and so on. Yeah. He was a very good fellow. I don't know if he's alive. Sir Johnson, if you're alive, I hope that maybe you're maybe be somewhere around in your 70s or 80s. God bless you. And thanks for all what you have done for all the students.
0: Yeah.
1: And today, we are living it. And thank God, I learned to read through him. Yes.
2: Wow.
1: And also my uncle too, because he taught us how to read from the watchtower. Watchtower, that's the Jehovah's Witness book. Yes. And he also was a teacher too, so we had to get it right. Yes, so the teachers at school today, they have a lot planned out for them, Kieran. Yeah, they have a lot of work planned out for them because they're teaching and some of them are not taking it in. So can't blame the teachers today. They're trying.
0: Yeah.
1: Yeah, they're really trying, Kieran. But one thing stand out with the teacher. She said, y'all guys are going out there. We're putting y'all out there as adults. Make us proud. Make the school proud. Don't forget. And what tears came to my eyes. I said, miss, I don't want to finish school. It was a sad moment when I walked up on the stage to collect my certificate and had to leave.
0: Yeah.
1: It hurt. Miss Humphrey said, you have to go up on that. Every day I used to go and visit that teacher. I end up at Guyana Defense Force. Before Guyana Defense Force, I end up at trade school. Then over to the Guyana Defense Force. And I thank God because I had to write a test. Out of all the forces, I was the second highest number.
2: Wow.
1: Yes. And I stand there and I said, it's not because of God alone, it's because of my teacher. Without the teacher, we would not make it. None of us. So I thank God for the teacher. And everything that the teacher taught me, I never forget. One day, she came around and she saw me because I become

0: Italy said, that woman dropped to her knees and hugged me.
1: Wow.
0: Oh, that was a sad day because of that. Thank you, Kira. Thank God for listening. Bye.
1: Thank you so much.
2: Thank you for coming to show, Ms. Magdalene.
1: Yeah.
2: Yeah.
1: She shared so vulnerably there. And of course, that's really what we're talking about, because I think sometimes teachers, you know, go above, far above and beyond the call of duty, what their job requires, their job description is. And they really see, you know, the hearts and the lives behind each face or each name. And, you know, she was sharing, and it really, it took me back to a plaque that I had seen. I've had a lot of teachers in my family. So, there was a plaque that I actually don't remember attempting to memorize it. But it spoke to me. And this is something that I remember. I don't know that somebody taught it to me, but it says, a teacher takes a hand, opens the mind, and touches the heart. And there have been some teachers that I've had who fit this description so well. And that's what I remembered as she shared. There are some teachers that just, you know.
2: Yeah. Teachers have a greater role cut out for them. And it's just for them to realize it. And also for parents to be appreciative of the effort that they put in as well. And children, I know now it's harder because, you know, lack of parental control and students being exposed to things on social media, trends and the likes. So it's very difficult for them to, you know, be grounded and being and be rooted in education, which is, it takes a lot of effort into getting these children now to learn. But teachers have a great role to play. I love when I can point out a child and see his or her capabilities. I know I was teaching a grade one class, or the last class I taught was a grade one class, and I saw this one boy. I mean, everybody in the class has different potential, and I saw a greater effort in him, or a greater push, you know, for him to become greater. And I took it upon myself to take him, you know, on a one-on-one, like do a one-on-one lesson with him a few times and so on. And he used to be very, I wouldn't say very emotional about it, because he was like, why am I allowing him alone to stay back after school to teach him? And I was like, you're very smart, you know, I just want you to come up to the level of the other children, because he has a big brain. Like, I believe that he could do so much well if he could have only mastered this particular concept. There was one concept that I was teaching and he wasn't getting it. I wanted him to get it, and he got emotional because I had to allow him to stay back a few days after school. And I went back to school this year actually, and he saw me and he came and he hugged me up, and he was, you know, always talking about sir, always believing in him and what's not. And you know, that's why we do what we do as teachers, because children, they don't forget. They might forget what you teach, what you taught them, but they won't forget how you made them feel. So ensure that when you're talking to these children, or what you're saying, you know, it's impactful, and they'll remember it for a lifetime. My teachers were great teachers. All of my teachers, I would say, were great teachers. I've had a few teachers who said, you know, things that, or made me feel less than normal. And I don't blame them. I mean, everybody knows what they knows or think what they think. So I don't care. But I remember my aunt taught me in two of the classes in primary school. That's grades 2 and 6. And she made it her duty to get me to know these concepts, because she was like, I am a teacher at this school and you have to know these things. Nobody ain't gonna talk about her. And also you have to learn the stuff, right? So when, you know, I was a part of the top 10 of the school for the National Grade 6 assessment, you know, out of 121 students, I guess that made her feel proud of the efforts. I remember in grade 2, and I think I talked about this before on the show, where we were doing a composition. We were doing composition, and she sent everybody out on break except me, because I wasn't finished. And she said, you're going to sit here until you get it done. And that's how stern a lot of teachers are on children. Not because they don't care, but because they do care, they want the best for for that child or for the children in their care.
1: Yeah. All right. Let's take this caller. Good morning. Good morning.
3: Hello. Good morning.
1: Hi. Good morning.
2: Good morning.
3: Morning, Carolyn.
1: How are you?
3: Good morning, Kieran.
2: Hey, good morning. What's up?
3: Mr. Grant beat you to the punch.
1: Hey, he beat you to the punch?
3: Yes. I wanted to say the same thing, but I have another one.
1: All right.
3: I used to go to secondary school in Linden, and your head master's name is Mr. Hooper.
1: Mm-hmm.
3: And he used to stand at the door when you late with a wild cane, and he put two lashes across your back.
1: Oh, my.
3: And he said, all is a necessary rule.
1: Mm-hmm.
3: I didn't think he stayed there for a week, 2 weeks. It was a week and a couple of days. But everybody started coming to school early. Early to school is a necessary rule. I'll never forget that.
1: All right.
3: When there's holiday, you still your teacher. See on the road, you do something, you still your teacher. That's one thing I learned, and this is what I passed down to my grandchildren.
1: Mm-hmm.
3: And it's good to other children to do that.
1: All right. Thanks for that, Mr. George.
3: That's awesome.
1: Yes.
2: Yeah.
1: All right. It's 11 hours 31. Early to school is a necessary rule.
2: That's a big one.
1: Yeah.
2: I remember all of my, only two mottos. So the one for primary is anything worth achieving is worth working for, and the other one is onward to success.
1: Onward to success. All right, let's take this caller. Good morning. Good morning.
4: Hey, Carolyn.
1: Hi, Jameer. How are you?
4: Not bad.
1: Good.
4: Just trying.
1: All right.
4: Yeah.
1: That's a good place to be.
4: Good morning to Miss McBean.
2: Mm-hmm.
4: She was real touchy.
1: Yeah.
4: I cry with you, but I don't remember what I cry for.
1: Oh my goodness.
4: But I cry with
1: you. Yeah.
4: Please come to my indeed.
2: Yeah,
4: it's true to tell you. So, what is it today you said?
1: It is, what's one lesson a teacher taught you that you still remember to this day?
4: Math. I know which is good.
1: That's good.
4: I ain't got there around nowhere, so.
1: Yeah.
4: I remember much good. But otherwise, then, I was a person because of broken relationship, mother and father, right?
1: Mm-hmm.
4: So I used to always jump school.
1: Ah.
4: And by the time you get into the other one, you don't forget what the other one teach you.
1: Mm-hmm.
4: I used to jump school bad. Because moving from leg one to insecure both to judge some. Yeah. So everywhere you go, you go to school there. I got school in leg one, I got school in insecure both, and I got school in judge. But I could remember my primary school teacher, Miss Pfeiffer.
1: Mm-hmm.
4: I used to always get lips from she. Miss Pfeiffer.
1: Oh,
4: but they beat you for good, you know.
1: Mm-hmm.
4: They don't beat you for bad.
1: Mm-hmm.
4: I remember my story from Sacred Heart Primary, Sorbaya. Yes. They were good teachers. But I remember that some of the things that they say, thing like, quietly, sit quietly, no fighting, behave yourself.
1: Mm-hmm.
4: I remember those words. This is what I live with today.
1: Mm-hmm.
4: Quiet, behave. No fighting. I remember those words. And I remember my math school.
1: That's
4: me fully educated, you know.
1: Mm.
4: No, me really got school for learning because of special reasons. Yes. I could not learn. They put me all around the class, in front of the blackboard. And I could not learn. So what I remember is what I said. Some I forget. And the rest is rude sense. This is where I get good. But I remember my math though.
1: All right. Yeah.
2: Yep.
4: So, thank all the teachers for all they put into the nation children.
1: Mm-hmm.
2: Yep, yep.
4: Yes, they have with you as a child most of the day.
2: Mm-hmm. Mm-hmm.
4: Yes, and I really respect them.
1: Yeah.
4: The effort that teachers put into the nation children.
1: Mm.
4: All right, thank
1: all
4: you.
1: All right, Jameer, appreciate you.
4: Yeah.
2: Mathematics.
1: Absolutely. Yeah.
2: A big subject. And when he said mathematics, I thought of it earlier and I was like, yeah, you know, some subjects we don't forget them for a long time, and concepts as well in those subjects. And I remember when I was in grade three, my grade three teacher at that time, she was teaching us our times table, and we were doing the three times table. And I remember her pointing me out to do the three times, and I had to stand up in front of the entire class and do it. Until today, I can't forget. I could do multiples of three, like 3, 6, 9, 12, 15, 18, 21, 24, 27, 30, 33, 36, 39, 42, 45, 48, 51, 54, 57, 60, 63, 66, 69, 72, 75, 78, 81, 84, 87, 19, 93, 96, 99, 100, 200, 105, and going on. And imagine from since grade 3 to now.
1: Mm-hmm.
2: That was how many years ago. And I can still remember it.
1: Let's take this caller. Good morning. Oh, all right. 227-1899. That's the number to call. We've got a comment over on WhatsApp. This person says, good morning, guys. When I was at New Amsterdam Technical Institute, I was slapped in my back for hustling a girl in Miss Thompson's business class. I stood up to her and asked her if this isn't an adult institution. She said yes. So I asked her, why is she hitting me? She said, come young man, how far do you travel from to get here? And how much money do I pay? I gave her the amount and she said to me, have you considered the sacrifice your parents are making to send you here to learn? And you're wasting it troubling girls. I really considered that statement. And guess what? We became best of friends even after I gained employment. And we came in contact. She always reminded me of how proud she was of me.
2: Yeah.
1: This is from Cordell.
2: Oh, hey, Cordell.
1: Hey, Cordell. Yeah. Thanks for sharing that story with us.
2: A tough life lesson.
1: Yeah.
2: Mm-hmm. I like when we have...
1: How tough was it? I mean, he probably didn't appreciate it.
2: Yeah, but he probably didn't expect it as well.
1: Yeah.
2: Like, having an unexpected lash or lick could rub you the wrong way.
1: Oh, for sure.
2: Yeah, I've had those. I've had unexpected lashes.
1: Yeah.
2: And I was like, I didn't even know I was actually doing something wrong.
1: Why do?
2: And then now you have to question it. You have to find out, what did you do wrong? Mm. So... I understand his point there.
1: Yeah.
2: But it's good when we are being told what we're being hit for, if we are being hit at all, or what we are being taken into an office for, or being, you know, those kind of things.
1: Yeah,
2: when you do wrong things.
1: Yeah, if you're receiving some type of correction, you want to know why. If somebody is attempting to get you to stop doing something or to start doing something, and you're not really sure what that is, but you're receiving that punishment or of whatever kind, the message doesn't hit home.
2: Yeah, I started off by talking about you don't have to fit in with the crowd. That was one lesson that one of my teachers taught me. I can't remember who the teacher was, but I did something and she said, I didn't expect this from you.
1: Mm.
2: And let me tell you, words... I get very emotional when it comes to people saying things that if I view you very highly and you say something that hurt my feelings, that will make me I'll be moved to tears by it.
1: Mm.
2: So I wasn't necessarily moved to tears by that, but it's something that I never forgot. And when she said, you don't have to fit in with the crowd, that was her explanation as to why she didn't expect me to be with this particular group of people or doing this particular thing, because she would have expected more from me. Like, if everybody else is doing X, I should be doing Y, because she knows me to be this kind of person.
1: Mm.
2: So a lot of times some teachers see you and they're like, you are one out of many and I expect this from you. And if you go that direction, in terms of following the crowd or following trends, then they'll pull you in for fitness.
1: Yeah. All right, let's take this caller. Good morning. All right. 227-1899. Of course, you can reach us on WhatsApp as well. And we're live on Facebook at NCN Guyana. Popsicle is in. Ms. McBean, he sends through his emojis and he says, good morning, everyone.
2: You.
1: And up. Let's take this caller. Good morning.
5: Hi, good morning.
1: Hi, good morning.
2: Good morning.
5: Firstly, happy World Teachers Day to everyone.
1: Yes.
2: Yeah.
5: Secondly, a caller called earlier and she mentioned something about a slate.
1: Mm-hmm.
5: You know, I have been collecting we call it antiques over the years.
1: Ah.
5: And it's just like a month ago, I sold it off. One in almost immaculate condition.
1: Oh, that's fantastic.
5: Yep.
1: Yeah.
5: Thirdly, social studies was my thing. Even after school, you give me social studies. And this, for me, comes from reading the daily newspapers over the years as a little kid growing up and books and so. So it would have been my number one out of the maths, English, literature, and everything else. Everything else falls below. Totally. Kieran, do you still does anything to do with teaching, or do you have any connection with teaching?
2: I don't at the moment.
5: Are you still familiar with persons or colleagues within a teaching profession?
2: Yeah.
5: Okay. If it's not a problem, can I have a contact number for you in terms of your WhatsApp?
2: Okay. Can it be sent via WhatsApp? Can I send it to your WhatsApp?
5: Yeah, my number is 626-9454. 626-9464. Yeah, 626-9454. If you could just send a message to hi, and I'm going to respond to you.
2: Great, no problem. I'll do that.
5: Okay, then, thanks. Give somebody else a chance. Bye.
1: Thank you for coming through. All right, 11 hours 41. What is one lesson a teacher taught you that you still remember to this day? He talked about social studies, and I think sometimes that in itself, there's something to be said about that, because if you have a particular teacher that you connect with, they're warm, they're kind, there's something about them that you really like or that you're drawn to, then you tend to do better in that subject.
2: Mm-hmm.
1: And so, you know, to those subject teachers who really go the extra mile and they look out for their children, I think sometimes you get better results from that type of environment. Let's take this caller. Good morning. Oh, what's happening? All right, feel free to call us again, 227-1899. You can reach us on WhatsApp, 624-4805, and we're live on Facebook at NCN Guyana. Good morning.
2: Good morning.
6: Hey, Kieran.
2: Hey, Jameer.
6: I remember a little piece, but long time teacher. They were always teacher day and night, 24/7. Anytime you want them and you call them at your home, they just come.
1: Mm.
6: Plus, I had somebody talk about the soul visitation earlier. Yes, I agree with them. Long-time teacher, you should get a time and visit your facilities with you.
1: Mm.
6: Yes, and that was really nice.
1: Yeah.
6: We're going to have to start giving these teachers courage now to continue the same. All right.
1: All right. Thanks for that, Jameer.
2: Yeah.
1: 11 hours 43. Go ahead.
2: And it's actually a part of the role of a teacher, or I should say the roles of a teacher, because I do think there is a manual, or I was given a manual upon my arrival as a new teacher, and it had home visits. And at one point, my head teacher at that time, she said that we had to go out on home visits, at least do it once per month. So during 2020, which is the COVID-19 period, we had to come out of our homes and do that at least once per month, like go visit the children, check up on them. Remember, we used to be online, so while we were sending work out there, we had to go and follow up on that to see if they're actually doing the work, how the parents are getting through and all of that. So it's still a part. And after COVID, we still used to go out at least once per month. And that will be on your appraisal sheet, I think. So, yeah, home visits are still done well by some schools, I'd assume.
1: Yeah. All right, let's take this caller. Good morning. Good morning.
7: Yes, Arlene.
1: Hi.
7: I forgot this.
1: Mm-hmm.
7: I already shouted out my teachers at school,
1: mm-hmm.
7: but I wanted teachers to just drop in my mind.
1: Mm-hmm.
7: I wanted to shout out the teacher of the gospel, which is important.
2: Mm-hmm. Yeah.
7: Yes, and the pastors, them who are the teachers of the gospel, up to when they like today, I am still taking teaching. So I want to shout out them too.
1: No,
7: and that's important because their teaching is wisdom.
1: Yeah.
7: And the teachers.
1: Yep. Life lessons.
7: Is for knowledge.
1: Yeah.
7: Mm-hmm. Yeah.
1: All right. Thank you for that. Yeah. All right. 11 hours 45. What's one lesson a teacher taught you that you still remember to this day? That's what we're talking about.
2: I had a few favorite subjects in school,
1: mm-hmm.
2: and let me tell you, agricultural science was not one of them.
1: I wonder why. Okay.
2: I don't know. Like, I just never made the connection. And just yesterday, I was doing some cleaning, and I found my secondary school report booklet, and I saw the grades in there. Like, all of my teachers for agricultural science, all of them wrote, can do much better. I was like, yeah, I can do much better, but this is not my favorite subject. When it came to integrated science, yeah, very good, excellent.
1: Okay.
2: English, very good, I could do that. Social studies, very good, excellent. But you see, agricultural science, I never connected with the subject at all.
1: Okay.
2: I don't know.
1: I guess everything got to people. Let's take this caller. Good morning. Good morning.
8: Hi, Tara. Good morning.
1: Yes, to be here.
8: Just remember peace again. The reason why I tell your teachers was 24-hour teacher long time.
1: Mm-hmm.
8: These days now, if you call a teacher, you don't get through so easy with them.
1: Hmm.
8: Not class, I'm telling you about.
1: Mm-hmm.
8: After class.
1: Mm-hmm.
8: You don't get them so.
1: Mm-hmm.
8: They don't answer the phone. They tell you when they're in school or something. And then again, when they're in school now, it's class time.
1: Mm.
8: So you don't know how to get to them. Because I was trying to call my grandson teacher yesterday.
1: Mm-hmm.
8: Because he couldn't have go to school today because he had a cough.
1: Mm.
8: So I could not just get for teacher nothing because he wouldn't answer the phone.
1: Mm-mm-mm.
8: So that is why I said that earlier, right? You got a different thing getting to see it or talk to a teacher now.
1: All right.
8: The difference now from long time.
1: All right, Tamir. Thanks for that.
8: Yeah.
1: All right. 11 hours 47. We're rolling along. What's one lesson a teacher taught you that you still remember to this day? What do you say to that?
2: I do believe that times have changed and also teachers have changed and they would have also changed their way of doing things before, or I should say in past times, you would have found that teachers were hidden, if I can say it like that, meaning that you wouldn't see them out in various spaces.
1: Mm-hmm.
2: Like a teacher would be at home and she would pride herself or he would pride himself in being a teacher. You can't see me out at no party. You can't see me out at no club. You can't see me out at any place outside. Probably if it's a function, a birthday, and you won't see me after a certain time, right? But now you'd see teachers in clubs, you'll see teachers in parties, you'll see teachers everywhere that people are. And that has been the change that we would have seen. And I'm not saying all of the teachers do it, but a lot of teachers now, they are saying to themselves, we have a life too. We want to live.
1: Yeah.
2: So you're seeing teachers on TikTok. They are doing TikToks, they're doing this, they're dancing, they're doing everything that the world is doing. And I'm guessing that, okay, well, times have indeed changed and you have to grow to appreciate that they also believe that they should have a life. And when it comes to cellular phones, well, I can't comment on that in telling the teacher that they should answer their cellular phones. I know there are a few teachers who have like a specific time in which you can call them and the time in which you can't. So I guess to each their own. I'm not sure what measures they use.
1: Yeah, that's actually the phrase that came to mind for me as Jameer was talking, because maybe the teacher is thinking, you know what, I'm on my time, And when I'm at my desk, at my at my board, because you've got different kinds of boards or screen, or when I'm in the staff room, then I can attend to these kinds of issues. But, you know, like you've been saying, times have changed, and so we kind of just have to roll with the punches. That's what I would say to that. Let's take this caller. Good morning.
9: Okay, Tali, Mr. Grant again.
1: Hey, Mr. Grant.
9: For the second time.
1: Mm-hmm.
9: For another contribution, additional, so to speak.
1: Mm-hmm.
9: Now, let me say this. Only this morning, I told my grandchildren, I said, your teacher is an experience. Because if it's 8 or 6 hours, when the children leave home, the teacher have full responsibility and custody of them.
1: Mm-hmm.
9: So your teacher is an experience, and respect your teacher. I pray for my grandchildren every morning, every day. I don't play.
1: Yeah.
9: I say respect your teacher. Say morning, even the security when you're going through, morning. I teach my kids manners.
1: Yeah.
9: Manners make it man, you know?
1: Yeah.
9: So teachers are your second parent, number two. When you leave home, but when you get to school, is your teacher. Your teacher are your parents. So respect them all the time, every time.
1: Yeah.
9: Thank you very much.
1: All right. Thanks
9: manners
1: for that.
9: Manners and respect.
1: Yes. All right. 11 hours 50. What is one lesson a teacher taught you that you still remember to this day? We've got another caller. Good morning.
10: Hello.
1: Hi.
2: Hello, Miss Magdeen.
10: Yes, Miss Magdeen.
1: Yes.
10: Yeah. I remember one thing at primary school. There was a teacher named Teacher Janice. She's still alive now.
1: Mm-hmm.
10: Every midday after lunch, she used to teach Sunday school, Bible class, as we call it.
1: Mm.
10: Round up all of us and put us to sit down and we sing gospel, you know, during the lunch break.
1: Mm-hmm.
10: I had a sister, hey, I tell you about that girl, used to run away every midday and hide. Yes. Yeah. Well, she's older now. Well, not too older, because we're in the 40s now.
1: Mm-hmm.
10: Yeah, and, well, she graduates. Well, I left her at the primary school and went over to high school. Well, she wrote and she gets 440 leads.
1: Mm-hmm.
10: And she went to CHSS Carmel.
1: Mm-hmm.
10: And from Carmel, she went to back school. And she did well.
1: Mm-hmm.
10: Did well for herself. Thank God today. Thanks to Teacher Danny. She's in a job at Massey's today.
1: Mm-hmm.
10: So that's a good lesson that I would never forget. I went into the military because military thing is my style.
1: Mm-hmm.
10: Yes. Discipline is all about it. There's not our thing, right? And I, all the persons that make me go there, I want to thank all of them.
1: Mm-hmm.
10: All. Teacher Janet, Sir Johnson, Miss Pop, all. Today it makes me a better person. Kieran, things that you will never forget.
2: Yeah.
10: It will never come out of me. And it brings emotion.
1: Yeah.
10: Well, as you say, you're emotional. You run by. You're more emotional than I am. Especially if you say something wrong to me that I know that I am on my right. I will give it away to you because of, I don't want to say bad words. Yes. So I want to thank all the teachers for bringing me and my sister up in the right way. Thank my uncle too.
1: Mm-hmm.
10: And all the nation's teacher, big up yourself. We know we got a lot. So you have a lot on your plate. Kieran, person still do home visits?
2: Yeah, a few teachers that I know.
10: It's manual.
2: Well, it's in the manual, I would assume. I think so. Yeah.
10: Well, please look it up and let us know. And let the teacher what they have to face and so on, because a lot of them don't. Yes, but you know, a child is your child from 9 to 3, so you need to do something about it.
2: Yeah.
10: So, thank you, Kieran. Keep up the good work.
1: All right,
10: you're there. Thanks for leaning with me. Bye. God bless you. Bye.
1: Yeah, thank you, Miss McBean. Thanks for coming through. 11 hours 54. What's one lesson a teacher taught you that you still remember to this day? Of course, we're coming up to that time where we've got to pull the curtain down for today. But you can still come through. You've got a couple of minutes. What's one lesson a teacher taught you that you still remember?
2: Yeah, I'm not sure if it's mandatory for teachers to do home visits, but mm-hmm. I'll have to check and see what the manual says about that. But, you know, teachers do play a greater role in shaping lives. And sometimes you forget the children that you taught. Sometimes you forget the lesson that you taught them or the lessons that they learned from you. It might be by the way you carry yourself. That might be a lesson in itself to never, you know, look down on yourself or to always dress properly. Your teacher your teacher might simply come in the classroom and she's like, please fix your collar, or your belt isn't fixed, or pull up your pants, or those things. And you'd remember those and how to carry yourself. So though your teacher or teachers might not say it or teach you the lesson or say this is a topic we are talking about, you know, how to dress, they might just say a few things that might stick with you or it might stick with you for a long time. So those are things that we should always remember, how a teacher would have done things or say, or what the teacher would have said to us, and how it made us a better person today.
1: So good. Let's take this call in the morning.
11: Hey, Tara.
1: Yes, Jameer.
11: Like how Mr. Grant say, right? Teacher is fully responsible for you when you're in school. But what about those children who leave the compound and gone and put themselves in trouble on the road? How the teacher going to see that now? Responsible for that. I don't think the man is out of sight.
2: No. Once they're out of the compound, you're not in charge of them anymore.
11: Well, now I understand it. Yeah. In the compound. Can no middle time they leave and gone all over the place walking them fast places and so on, forget the thing. And if they get themselves in trouble, and see how a teacher would be responsible for that.
2: All right,
1: thank you for that, Junior. Giving us something to think about and clarify. But we've got two comments over on WhatsApp. Devon comes through. He says, a test doesn't determine what you know, it only determines what you remember. That's the lesson that he learned. We've got another comment. This person says, good morning, my contribution is, my teacher for over 40 plus years would say, fail to prepare is prepare to fail. Just imagine, she taught me, she taught two of my children and two of my grandsons. Nice. Right now, she is teaching my grandson. Happy Teacher's Day, Teacher Dawn. God bless you and have a blessed day. So Teacher Dawn has been teaching generations. Let's take this caller. This is going to be our last one. Good morning.
12: Darlene.
1: Yes.
12: they're doing it things different, you know, the teachers, them. They got the children on group chat. And the teacher would call the parents, and the parents can call the teacher, and they don't have to go to the home. Yeah, they're doing it different now. So maybe they're not aware of that now. You know, most of the people in, probably not aware of that. But that's what's happening. I got grandchildren, and I know the teachers, they go online, and they got all the children on group chat. Everything goes wrong at the school, they call the parents, or the parents wants to know something, they call the teacher. That's how going on.
1: All right, thank you for that. Yes. All right, Auntie Chandra bringing us up to speed. And of course, times have changed, so we use different methods to achieve, you know, the same result. But we're almost out of time, Kieran. How do we wrap today's topic?
2: You go to school to learn how to learn.
1: Hmm.
2: Yeah, you might not learn everything in school or at school, but you learn how to learn things eventually. So when it comes to mathematics, a lot of people might say, oh, I hate math, or I don't like doing mathematics. But it's not about the concepts many of the times. It's about how to learn difficult things.
1: That's good. All right. What's one lesson a teacher taught you that you still remember to this day? That's been our topic for today. Reach out to a teacher. Let them know how much you appreciate them, whether they were your teacher or your children's teacher. or in this case, your grandchildren's teacher, reach out and show your appreciation. Today's that day, and every day, let those teachers know how much you appreciate them. Take care of yourselves and the ones you love. We'll be back with you tomorrow with another great topic lined up. Bye-bye.
2: Bye.

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2: With the news at this time, I'm Kimberly Giddings Goodie. Guyana is today observing World Teachers Day, with President Dr. Irfan Ali and Education Minister Sonia Parag paying tribute to the nation's educators. The President says technology, including artificial intelligence, can never replace the wisdom, empathy, and judgment of a teacher. He also pledged better pay, improved allowances, grants, and more training opportunities. The government has announced the inaugural Board of Directors for the Guyana Development Bank, as it prepares to operationalize the new financial institution. Abu Zaman has been appointed chairman, while president of the Georgetown Chamber of Commerce and Industry, Kathy Smith, will serve as deputy chairperson. The other members of the board are attorney at law and member of parliament James Bond, finance secretary Sukrishnalal Prasha, Caribbean Airlines executive Dion Innes, governance reform strategist Nalini Singh, and entrepreneur Priyam Rambarak. President Irfan Ali is calling on Guyanese to protect the democratic freedoms regained on October 5, 1992, as the country marks 34 years since the restoration of democracy. In an address to the nation, the president noted that the right to freely choose a government came after years of struggle and sacrifice. He says the significance of the day goes beyond political victory, as it also created the opportunity for national reconstruction and development. In the region, Brazilian Senator Flavio Bolsonaro, son of the far-right former leader Jair Bolsonaro, finished ahead of President Lula da Silva in Sunday's election, which will go to a runoff in 3 weeks. In a surprise result that defied opinion poll projections showing Lula in the lead, Bolsonaro scored 47% of the votes in the incumbents of 45%. The election's results included a series of landslide wins for the right in parliament in a massive setback to Lula, who at almost 81 is seeking a fourth term in office. Internationally, a 12-year-old girl was killed in Baltimore over the weekend during an apparent disagreement over a parking space, police in the U.S. city said. The girl was caught in the crossfire of bullets between two men who police said were allegedly fighting over a parking space in a park where children were playing American football. In addition to the young girl, a woman was also found with gunshot wounds. When police arrived on the scene, while two men visited area hospitals for injuries believed to be related to the shootings. And that's the news for the moment.
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Sound of East meets West, Monday, October 5, 2026. Time to welcome you to the Sega Show, your ultimate music show is on right now. Sega Ben here, happy to be here, keeping you company until 17 hours. Hope you had a lovely weekend, enjoying your Monday. Hot and sunny in the city here. We're celebrating today, congratulations. Of course, we're celebrating the teachers. Happy Teachers Day, World Teachers Day today. We say thank you to all the teachers. Keep on doing your great work. Lead by example in all that you say and do. Saluting all our teachers. It is 12 hours 9, so we're gonna get it all started today with something like this.

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1: One love, one time, carnival.
0: Congratulations.

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He had an awesome day today. We say hello, Joyce Chandra Zamir. 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I trust you're having a great day. 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
1: I'm lucky I have a family that is incredibly supportive.
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4: To anyone battling cancer, Cancer Awareness Month, we're into October 5. 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Nicola, hope you're taking it easy. All the champions. Martina McBride, I'm gonna love you through it all.
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4: 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It's 13 hours 7. Good afternoon to everyone. Good afternoon to all of our teachers as we celebrate, as we say thank you on World Teachers Day.

That's Lulu there to serve with love. Yes, it's Teacher's Day, Monday, October 5, 2026. Sending big thank yous to all our teachers. And the theme, Standing with Teachers, 60 years of protecting the profession, advancing its status, and shaping our futures. This is 98.1. 13 hours 10. Good afternoon, Ciudad Paul, Ravi. The Monday afternoon link up is on. You guys are up in New York. Good afternoon. Hello to Joyce, Chandra, Samir as well. Good afternoon. Good afternoon to Debbie. You're at work today. All the best, Sarwan and Samantha. Very good afternoon as well. And hi to my good friend, Mr. Brian. Mr. Brian Smith, to you and your staff, a very good afternoon to you all as well. Enjoying your Monday as we take it nice and easy. Jennifer Wilford, I hope you had a good weekend.

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5: With the news at this time, I am Monica Langhorn Eno. The Guyana Development Bank comes into operation today, October 5, 2026. President Irfan Ali says this represents the delivery of an important manifesto commitment made to build an inclusive financial architecture where no citizen is left behind in our nation's transformation. The government today announced the inaugural board of directors for the Guyana Development Bank as it prepared to operationalize the new financial institution. Abu Zaman has been appointed chairman, while president of the Georgetown Chamber of Commerce and Industry, Kathy Smith, will serve as deputy chairperson. The other members of the board are attorney at law and member of parliament, James Bond, Finance Secretary Sukrishnalal Pasha, Caribbean Airlines Executive Dion Innes, Governance Reform Strategist Nalini Singh, and entrepreneur Prem Ramparak. The Caribbean Tourism Organization State of Tourism Industry SOTIC 2026 Future Leaders Forum got underway in Guyana this morning. The From the Classroom to the Caribbean Conversations brings together students from all across the Caribbean to engage with industry leaders and professionals. The conference, which is held here in Guyana for the first time, runs from today, October 5, to Friday, October 9, under the theme Tourism Futures, Smart, Sustainable, and Inclusive. SOTIC 2026 brings together regional tourism industry leaders and stakeholders to engage in conversations on a sustainable path forward for Caribbean tourism. For the fifth consecutive year, Recover Guyana has partnered with One Communications for Pinktober, continuing its commitment to breast cancer awareness, early detection, and meaningful support for patients. The organization officially commenced its 2026 Breast Cancer Awareness Month activities on October 2 with a special event at Maharaja Palace celebrating the strength, courage, and resilience of cancer survivors. The gathering reinforced a central message of this year's campaign, that is, Breast Cancer Awareness Month must extend beyond wearing pink. It must translate awareness into meaningful action. 13 cancer survivors were honored during the event, with each receiving $100,000 to support their continued health and well-being. Each survivor also received a $35,000 dental voucher from Flawless Dental Guyana and a $20,000 voucher from S&K Imports Guyana. And now for news in the region. Grace Kennedy Food is voluntarily recalling specific batches of Grace Tropical Rhythms Fruit Punch, 1 liter, distributed in Barbados and a number of other countries. The affected product bears the best before July 21 and July 22 of 2027 dates and were distributed in Guyana, Jamaica, Barbados, St. Lucia, Trinidad and Tobago, Turks and Caicos Islands, and St. Martin. The company said the voluntary recall is limited to the affected batches and markets identified and does not apply to any other batches of Grace Tropical Rhythms Fruit Punch 1 liter or to products distributed in other markets. It explained that based on the assessments conducted and information available to date, the matter is considered a product quality issue rather than a food safety concern. Further, it stated that no adverse health effects are expected from consumption of the affected product, and the company has received no reports of illness or other adverse health effects associated with its consumption. And internationally, Nigeria has launched a search and rescue operation after a military aircraft carrying 32 people crashed. The country's aviation minister said the wreckage of the aircraft has been located near a naval base. The plane disappeared while flying from Benin to Lagos. The minister said preliminary information indicated that 25 passengers and 7 crew members were on board. The Nigerian Air Force said the plane was an ATR-42 that had been traveling to Lagos on a routine flight. Authorities have not yet confirmed any casualties, and it was not immediately clear how badly the aircraft was damaged. And that's the news to the moment.
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the Vegas in the mix on a Monday afternoon. Say hello to Gita Roberts. Hope you're having a lovely day today. 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

0: Hope you had a wonderful day today at work, of course at school, maybe at home. 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

Tell you what, the time has moved on to 16 hours 51. I've got to make way for Winsome. As always, I say thank you so much for listening today. Take good care. Have a beautiful Monday evening. And you know what? Stay safe, everybody. Until tomorrow, Sigubin here, wishing you the very best. Of course, your afternoon drive time.

The time is now 17 hours 4 on the clock. Yes, you're locked on to 98.1 Hot FM. Welcome on, everybody. To Mirchi Masala from Monday the 5th of October. Trust that you guys enjoyed your Monday, or that you are enjoying your Monday so far. It's the first Monday in the month of October 2026. Trust that this day was productive for you, and you accomplished all the things you had planned for today.

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1: It's 17 hours, 7:15. I'm getting tongue tied. Auntie Indira is already in, everybody. Okay. And she said, happy Monday to you, beautiful, and all the listeners around the world. Wishing you a blessed week ahead. One love always. Rishi's also in from Good Fortune. Shout out to all the people on the west side, the best side. Hope you guys are having a great day. Vikash is locking in from the east coast of Demerara. He said he's loving the music. Happy that you are. Thank you guys so much for allowing us to spend this afternoon with you. Remember, you're listening to Mirchi Masala right here on 98.1 Hot FM.

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2: With the news this time, I'm Kimberly Giddings. Good evening. The Ghana Development Bank was officially launched today, with the institution expected to expand access to financing for small businesses and entrepreneurs. The bank will offer zero interest, zero collateral loans of up to $3 million, along with mentorship and business development support. President Irfanali says the bank is intended to give more Guyanese an opportunity to start and grow businesses. It is expected to provide financing for sectors including agriculture, agro-processing, tourism, and technology. Grade 11 students preparing to sit the 2027 CSEC examinations must complete all prescribed school-based assessment (SBA) requirements. The Ministry of Education today issued these instructions to all secondary schools following an advisory from the Caribbean Examinations Council. The ministry emphasized that Paper 3 is strictly not authorized as an SBA substitute for secondary school students for the 2027 examination cycle. Secondary schools are therefore prohibited from directing or permitting students to undertake Paper 3 in SBA or communicating to parents and students that such a replacement is permitted. Former Region 4 Chairman Daniel Siram will remain behind bars until he is sentenced in November, after the High Court declined to overturn a magistrate's decision to remand him. Justice Joy Prasad Singh today rejected an application challenging Magistrate Abigail Gibbs' decision to keep Siram in custody following his conviction for assaulting his former wife. The High Court application was filed by attorney Nigel Hughes after Siram was remanded following proceedings at the Sparendam Magistrate Court last Friday. The case dates back to September 2023 and stemmed from an incident involving Siram and his then-wife at their Commons Lodge residence. In the region, the Trinidad-based Caribbean Court of Justice will host one of its traveling sittings in St. Lucia for the first time in its 21-year history. The sittings will be held on Tuesday, October 7 and Wednesday, October 8, marking the opening of the 2026-2027 judicial year. These traveling sittings have previously been held in Barbados, Belize, Guyana, and Jamaica. They allow the CCJ to sit and conduct court proceedings in any country that is a party to the agreement establishing the Caribbean Court of Justice. Internationally, a boat collision on a river in the Democratic Republic of Congo has killed at least 30 people, with dozens more reported missing. According to officials, two vessels crashed into one another on Sunday evening as they navigated the Congo River. The officials said 30 people had drowned during the incident, and search and rescue efforts have been launched to try to find the missing. The country's interior minister reported that almost all the passengers on board were trapped underwater and the boat itself also sank. And that's the news at the moment.
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1: Thank you, Michelle. 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
2: 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This is big time stuff. Why do I say that? 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
1: Awesome.
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1: This is awesome. 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
1: 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This is awesome.
2: The answer is we got to evolve. Bro. If we want to keep up with what's happening in our world, we have to be able to give people news now. One of the things our CEO here at NCN says a lot of the time is that the deadline for news is no longer at 6 o'clock.
1: Yeah.
2: It is right now.
1: It's right
2: and now. We have to be able to answer that question. And we've been able to do that through the development of this app and now through promoting. You can download the NCN app very simply. 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
5: Hi there, I'm Woman Carver Elgin, stationed at Traffic Headquarters in Blairy. According to Section 76(1) of the Motor Vehicles and Road Traffic Act, Chapter 5102, the rules of the road are: all vehicles must keep to the left or near side of the road while driving a vehicle. When meeting another vehicle traveling in the opposite direction, you must keep well to the left or near side of the road. When being overtaken, you must keep to the left or near side of the road. You should not, therefore, except when you intend to overtake or turn right, drive along the middle of the road.
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1: Coming down to give soca feedback, and I'm coming from Ojo present. 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
4: That's streaming. Correct.
3: This is awesome. This is awesome. And members of the diaspora could lock in and you could look at the news. 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
4: Of course. 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
3: This is a transition from traditional broadcasting media platforms to digital. This is awesome.
4: The answer is we got to evolve, bro. If we want to keep up with what's happening in our world, we have to be able to give people news now. One of the things our CEO here at NCN says a lot of the time is that the deadline for news is no longer at 6 o'clock.
3: Yeah.
4: It is right now.
3: It's right
4: now. 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